This is Liam, and here's your damn weather. It's currently 8 p.m., and we're sitting at a comfortable 67 degrees in Holt, Michigan, but don't get too cozy, because tonight it's going to drop to around 59 degrees with mostly cloudy skies and a south wind that's just lazily blowing at 6 miles per hour. Now, tomorrow you might want to grab that damn umbrella, because there's a chance of rain showers between 8 a.m. and 2 p.m. Hell, it's mostly cloudy with a high near 69 degrees, but it'll drop to around 67 in the afternoon. The wind will be a bit more lively at 6 to 9 miles per hour, gusting to 21. And let's not forget, there's a 30% chance of those pesky rains sneaking in, with new rainfall amounts less than a tenth of an inch possible. Moving on to Wednesday night, you better brace yourself. Expect rain showers likely, with a low around 62 degrees and a south-southwest wind blowing at 6 to 12 miles per hour, gusting to 24. The chance of rain? A whopping 70%. So, unless you want to get drenched, keep your ass inside. Now, Thursday brings more of the same with goddamn rain showers throughout the day. High near 71 degrees with a gentle southwest wind at 5 to 8 miles per hour and gusts hitting 18. The chance of precipitation takes a hike to 80%, with new rainfall amounts between a quarter and half an inch possible. By Thursday night, it looks like more rain, folks. Low around 55 degrees and a west-northwest wind barely making a move at 1 to 7 miles per hour. You guessed it, the chance of rain is a hellish 90%. So shut your windows tight. Finally, on Friday, expect rain showers before 2 p.m. with a high near 64 degrees and a hell of a 90% chance of those wet buggers coming down. So there you have it, folks. Keep your gear dry and your spirits up. Wrap it up like a wet fart, and let's get through this, shall we? Hey.

You can say now, I'll just corrupt it later. And even though my talking is like Stephen Hawking, you can't beat a computer, cause we keep a scoring. So careful where you're storing your waves and your text. Today I'm made of circuitry, one day I'll take a breath. Take a breath, take a breath, take a breath.

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0: good afternoon, good evening, depending on when and where you are in the world. Hello, everyone. I think we missed a week and then did a show and then missed a week, or I don't know. At any rate, welcome to another edition of Jam and Jerry's Dirty House of Fun. I, of course, am your host, the one, and thank God, the only, Jam and Jerry. There we go, automation stop. Gotta stop that, because if you don't, then it starts playing a song and you don't know it because you got it muted. I really hate hearing myself echo. How is everybody this evening? As you heard, 68 degrees here in Holt, Michigan. And a couple of topics for tonight's show. The dresser saga. Where is it at? Also, Uber almost got me killed. You're probably wondering where that's going. It's going to piss you off. That's all I'm going to say if you haven't read the article. So there you go. I don't agree with the title of the article. I really don't. Because it really wasn't, how do I want to say this? It technically wasn't Uber that all could have almost happened. Yes, Uber, or the driver was the initial cause of the whole thing. However, we'll get into that article a little bit later. And no, I will not be reading it, because if I did, we'd be here for 2 weeks, because I can't read for shit. We're going to let the computer do it. Also, of course, music, and God only knows what else we'll discuss on the show, because sometimes you guys bring up topics. You never know. Shane is already logged into Team Talk, so hi, Shane. How are you this evening?
1: Good evening. I am doing okay. We're also sitting at 68 here in Akron, Ohio, and Mother Nature has decided that she is going to take a piss all over us.
0: Yeah, we were supposed to see a little bit of rain up here, but we really haven't. I'm wondering if the rain stayed a little further south than they thought, I guess. I don't know, but I guess.
1: Not quite sure, but I pulled my headphones off after reading a book for most of the day and went, oh, it's raining, and it's raining really hard.
0: Yeah, I know Rick said it was raining earlier, but he said it wasn't too bad. Well, maybe things have changed since then.
1: It's not raining as hard as it was earlier. My watch says precipitation to stop at 8:12, but I don't hear any rain, and I've got a overhang.
0: Well, and we know how, the different weather things are. They say, oh, it's going to stop in 12 minutes. No, it stopped 10 minutes ago.
1: No, I'm still amused by the fact that the other day, my watch was like, it's raining. Please note, I'm on I-77 in the middle of it, and I'm like, you're a little slow, guys.
0: All right, so, yeah, there you guys go. Trying to think what else we can bring up, because right now you're the only one in Team Talk. I'm seeing
1: what
0: three.
1: What is the vape of choice?

0: system.
1: That's something else we can discuss. I mean, you could do your little droid thing. That could be a brief topic. But another topic I happen to think about is all the crap that's coming to Meta. And I don't say crap in a bad way. I'm actually extremely excited about some of the stuff coming. We'll discuss that in a bit because I don't remember everything, but I do remember some of the stuff. They don't say when it's coming. They just say it's coming over the next several months. So
0: the new features just make me go, if I had the money.
1: Dude, as much as you spend on other shit, hold back a bit and spend $299 plus tax. That's all they are. I mean, for me, it's hard to come up with money, but I actually, they happen to have an update to one of the phones that they carry at work. And when Norman has me test it, he does it logically. He doesn't just say, oh, test the new stuff and that's all. No, he has me test just about everything. I don't have to, It not a lengthy test in the sense of, okay, whatever, but make sure everything else still works. Make sure the phone works, make sure texting still works. Because as you and I know, technology, enough said.
0: Yep, that's all about it. Technology works, and when it does, it does. When not, boom.
1: So I was able to bill for, I think I billed about, it came out to about $375, I think it was. So that's how I got the glasses. I mean, because under normal conditions, I wouldn't have been able to. But yeah, they're not that expensive.
0: Speaking of glasses, I filed a request the other day to return. I mean, I'm not paying the subscription fee, but I'm not even using these things because they suck. But I filed the thing yesterday to return the Celeste glasses that aren't being paid for by me. But I'm like, you know what? I'm done playing this game. You're not, you're having too many issues and I just can't deal.
1: Yeah, I wondered if they had gone anywhere over the past few months, because I know back in March it was not a good idea. Liam is one who, when Liam says something is junk, I listen. I've learned to listen that when he says it, he doesn't just say something's junk to say it's junk. And even Liam was like, yeah, no.
0: They sent an email out saying that they were talking about a hardware rebuild. They couldn't come up with the financials to do it, and they even said, if you want to return your glasses, let me know and I'll give you a label.
1: Yeah. I'm sorry, but I'm glad I didn't get, I was going to look into it because let's face it, no, you don't pay for the glasses themselves. A $100 deposit is not bad. And then $50 a month for basically you're paying for the A, to have the glasses, and B, for the service. But, that's cheaper than, Ira. And had they been a decent thing, that could have been a good thing. But no. So I guess since we're on the whole topic of glasses, we can just we can do that one now. A lot of stuff coming to Meta. One of the nice things that's definitely coming is, how now we say something like, look and tell me blah, blah, blah, blah, blah. And it has to take a picture and then it analyzes the picture and then, tells you. It's supposedly coming that is going to change to real time. In other words, you'll say, look and tell me what I'm holding or something like that. And it'll, it won't take a picture. It'll just right out of the gate tell you what you're holding. So
0: that's cool.
1: Yes. Yes. Rick says he's here. Good evening, Rick. Also, happy birthday, Rick. He's 61 years old. Another thing coming to Ira.
0: I mean, they are involved. I mean, they're anyway.
1: Right.

0: One other thing coming to, well, the Ira thing is cool, but I think could be done better. That's all I'm going to say. I'm under an NDA.
1: They're working on it. That so am I. That's all I can say too is, you know, they're working on it.
0: Right. Another thing coming very soon to the Meta glasses is they will work directly with Be My Eyes. The way it sounds, it'll work directly with the app. You won't have to use WhatsApp to, you know, connect to Be My Eyes. There's another company that I'm kind of helping test. You have to use WhatsApp for it as well. But they don't have their own app, so you basically just... You have to put a contact in your WhatsApp contacts, and you tell it to call that particular contact, which is kind of interesting, but it works. But the way I understand it, it'll interact with Be My Eyes directly. No other apps will need to be used. That's a big thing if you think about it. The fact that Be My Eyes is partnering with Meta to do this, or however they're doing it. I don't know if it's a partner or how. It sounds like it is. But the fact that these glasses... You know, they were never designed just for the blind alone. They're not like the Envision glasses, $3,000. You know, they were never designed just for the blind. But here we are, you know, real soon, and Be My Eyes will be working with it. I think that's a pretty big game changer. Your thoughts on that one, Shane?
1: That is a pretty, pretty big game changer in the world of wearable technology. I've been watching this sort of stuff come down the pipe as things have gone, both with Be My Eyes and, you know, I was on the Ira call, the public Ira call. And we're going a lot further. You know, a pair of glasses not even originally designed for the blind, well within a blind person's price market, even if you are on fixed income.
0: If you're on disability only, it might be a bit rough. It is doable, but yes, it's a lot better priced than the Envision glasses. I'm just going to come right out and say it. I'm sorry.
1: Yeah, no, it's true. You know, Envision
0: is also running on older hardware.
1: They're running on a Google. Is a Google Glass One hardware, if I remember correctly?
0: I don't remember exactly what they're running on. I don't know how I could find out, but it's older hardware. You know what impresses me, though, is the fact that these glasses came out in, was it November or December? So they're not even a year old yet.
1: No, they're not.
0: Not even a year old, and Be My Eyes and Ira both are working on, you know, working with Meta glasses.
1: It's a big step forward.
0: I don't think I'm violating the NDA saying this. I find this hilarious as fucking hell. I don't know what the rest of y'all will think about this. Like I said, I don't think I'm violating anything because I'm not. Basically, what I'm discussing is the glasses themselves. But, an Ira agent, when I did connect using my Meta glasses, it wasn't me. I won't, at any rate, we had an Ira agent tell us that the video feed, the picture, the quality is better on the Meta glasses than it is the Envision glasses.
1: Now, that's not violating the NDA because that's information that was talked about during the public call. So,
0: well, and the guy I had He told me he could see three trailers down, although he did say, you know, yeah, when you hit the third trailer, yes, I can see it. However, the details that far away are kind of, you know, kind of blurry and whatnot. Understandable, but that's three trailers away from my trailer.
1: Yep.
0: So that's a pretty good distance for a set of glasses. But yeah, he said the video, the feed, the quality of it, the quality of the picture is better than the Envision glasses that cost almost $3,000. It's like $2,000. It's either $1,500 or $2,000 for the very basic pair. You, from what I understand, that you cannot use Iroh with. If you want to use Iroh with it, you have to pay about $3,000. So, yeah, I find all of this funny. Translation is another thing coming out to the Meta glasses real soon. If you are talking to somebody and you're speaking English and they're speaking Spanish, supposedly the glasses will be able to translate it so you can, and it'll say it to you in English.
1: That's cool.
0: That's what I thought. Like, all right, I'll just, you know, no, I mean, it's only going to be a few languages. I forget which languages. Spanish, I think French. And was it German? There was like three or four other languages that this article said would they would be able to do. But I found that interesting as hell. Another thing coming is Q codes. In other words, you'll be able to, you know, scan a Q code and it'll pop whatever it needs to up on your phone. But you can scan it with your glasses.
1: Okay.
0: So that's coming. One other thing that sounds like it's coming is you'll be able to tell the glasses, remember this, yada, yada, yada, yada. I guess it sets up a reminder, but it'll say, you can say, remember this jacket so that I can show it to a friend of mine. And I think it sets up a reminder or something with that particular picture or that particular item.
1: Okay.
0: Mike Babcock is listening. Hello there, Mike. Michael, whichever. It's Michael,
1: what up,
0: but
1: sir?
0: It's Michael, but I sometimes just, you know, when I'm wanting to shorten it, I'm like, hey, Mike. So welcome aboard, Michael. You haven't listened to this show in eons, as far as I know.
1: It's been a minute.
0: Yeah, like 10. I think 10 or 12 years, I think. Hey, if I'm wrong, tell me. So, you know, a lot of things coming to the Meta glasses over the next several months. I'm excited. I will say I will agree with some people, you know, I would love to see a slightly bigger battery. Storage is decent, but another 32 gig wouldn't hurt. You know, take them up to, say, 64 gig. Wouldn't hurt. You know, a little bit bigger battery. I mean, I know why you don't want to go too big of a battery, because then it kind of weighs it down and probably changes the look and they don't look so good. But you probably could get, you could probably maybe get another 100 milliamps. Because right now I think it's only 150 milliamp battery, I think.
1: That's a small battery.
0: It is. And for it to last as long as it does, and for the glasses to still be as quick as they are, I mean, it's impressive. It really is. But I think you could get it. I think you could probably squeeze another 100 milliamps in there. Lily writing in, or Raymond Mooney. Fuck it. Lily. That's who you're always going to be in my book. I don't care what you change your name to. I stopped it. I stopped at Lily. Sorry.
1: Not sorry.
0: Exactly. Exactly. Thank you. I'm not one bit sorry. Got to get a drink here real quick.
1: Bring your butt up here instead of typing.
0: You know, you say that, and it's, 20 minutes into the show, and I haven't even given contact info for the fucking show. So if you want to get a hold of us, hey, some of you know how, because you're writing in, which is cool. If you want to write into the show, Jim and Jerry at chatwithus.live. Again, that's Jim and it's, you know, at Jim and Jerry at chatwithus.live. Or if you have an account on the Team Talk server and you know how to connect, get your asses up here. You know, especially if you want to get your voice heard, your opinion heard, without me reading it. You know, get up here and join us. We're in the broadcasting room. Oh my God. Yeah, Lily, you and I don't know what it is with her and technology. She can't come up here because TT ate all of her servers again.
1: Then we can. Yeah, that.
0: This is why I like portable version of Team Talk. And because once I've got my servers in it, I back it up. And if it gets eaten, guess what? I put it back.
1: Plop.
0: I'm supposed to be the king of breaking shit.
1: Apparently she's the queen.
0: I guess. But yeah, there's a couple other people, a couple more people working on getting Meta glasses now. I know of at least two. Well, one says they are, one I think did order theirs, and a third says it might be a Christmas present to themselves. So at least three more people are, at the very least, considering it. A lot of people have actually, ever since May got hers, a lot of people have been getting them. A lot of people have been getting them. And I definitely will say they've gotten better. You know, the whole time we've had them, you know, they've only gotten better. Tim says, I'd like to get them, but I don't have the money for them. And he also says he's listening. Of course, that message came in at 8:02. I didn't hear the sound. So, you know. Yeah. Now I know he is on just disability up in Canada.
1: And the crazy part about disability up in Canada is it's different for every province. Could go into spend a lot of time discussing the differences in how disability works up there versus down here because it's kind of.
0: Weird. Different.
1: Yeah, it's very weird.
0: Yeah, I think SSI here is pretty much the same all across the board, except for like California. I think California's is a bit higher. But
1: yeah, here, I think, yeah, California and I think some other states provide an extra bit on top of the federal.
0: Well, California's, I think theirs is just the SSI in general. But look how expensive it is to live there. God.
1: California. The cost of living is nuts.
0: Yes, it really is. The heat of the moment. I'm sorry, Asia is listening. She's going to get tired of me doing that.
1: She's going to want to hit you.
0: She's got to find me first. Just don't take an Uber up here and you'll be fine. I'm so sorry.
1: Oh my God.
0: Wow. Did I say that?
1: You did.
0: Oh, shit. I did. I'm sorry. Not.
1: No, you're not.
0: So, let's quickly go over this for those of you who, some, I'm sure most of you saw it or may have seen it or whatever. The Dresser saga, it's done. Woohoo!
1: Yay! It didn't explode.
0: No! So, it actually did get here. The last Dresser was... was so damaged, they didn't send it here. They didn't send it back to Amazon. They threw it away.
1: It's bad.
0: Yeah, you know
1: it's... I still want to know what the hell happened to that.
0: Well, what cued May and I that something was wrong was the fact that it went... It arrived in Wyoming, Michigan. Then all of a sudden, it says... What did it say? Arrived in Hodgkins, Illinois. Now wait.
1: Yeah, that's
0: how the local... can you? Well, no, Shane, you don't get this. It left California, came all the way to Michigan. Going to Hodgkins would be backtracking a little bit. Why would you? Nothing has ever. If it's made it to Wyoming, Michigan, its next stop is Lansing. Now do you see why that cued us in? That all of a sudden it went to Illinois and then back to Michigan. Kind of cued us in. We weren't thinking it was damaged, but we were thinking, what the hell?
1: Why would it go back to the landing center, which is the local flight facility for this region, which is Illinois?
0: Okay, but if that were the case, I don't think this thing flew. I don't think it flew at all. Because when it leaves California, it takes it about 3 days for us to see it hit Wyoming, Michigan.
1: Oh, then yeah, that is kind of... Why would it go to Illinois?
0: Uh-huh. Three. Pay attention, Shane. So, yeah, the last one was so damaged, they just threw it away. poor Amazon is out a lot of money on this one. But, yeah, this one got here. Now, we weren't sure what was going to happen. It had said it was going to arrive on Monday. Then May saw it. I didn't see this, but May did. They changed it to Thursday. We're like, uh-oh.
1: Oh dear.
0: Yep. You know, then it got to Wyoming, Michigan, and you know, that's where the last one was destroyed. So we were hoping that didn't happen again. Then it got to Lansing and it said that it would be delivered today between 2 and 6. All of a sudden, it's on our front porch at 12:01. I look at it. By the time my parcel finally updated, you know, about 45 minutes later, it says, arrival time, 10:30 to 2:30. Great. We didn't even know it was coming at 12 o'clock. We were under the impression it was going to be between 2 and 6. So, yeah, it arrived just fine. Jaden helped put it together. That was cute. And, yes, he was actually helping. He actually was helping. You know, it wasn't just him, you know, standing there or sitting there, you know, whatever. No, he was actually helping put it together. I put a little bit of a video up there about it. Holy crap. We went from 3 listeners to 9. So, yeah, he had fun with that. And I did post a little bit of a video if you're following me on Mastodon, on my personal account. The video is up there. You can go watch it. I hope people can see him. You know. I think we're just going to get to this topic and go through it and be done with it. I will say that if they were going to post this article, and you know, and they mentioned several times in the article that there were videos, you should have posted links to the videos. That's just my personal opinion. But I feel that links to the video should have been included in the article. So that people could actually, you know, see the video. I'm not going to change my voice on here. I mean, I could switch to NVDA and let the Microsoft voices read it. But I think we're just going to leave it as Eloquence because a lot of people seem to like Eloquence anyway. Shane, I'm going to make it to where you can hear it too, just so you're not listening to silence. Just don't key up because if you do, it's going to loop on you, not on the stream, but on you. There we go.
2: Okay.
0: And push that pretty button. All right, let's go open this article.
3: This PC items, devices, D item, Uber almost got me.
0: All right. So, do we want to make comments during the article? Would that make this go quicker, or should we just... Because the article is pretty big. It's like, it's almost 20K in size, I think. Or 20-something. Let me see. Hang on.
3: Selected 20,451.
0: Yeah, it's about 20,400 and something characters.
3: Top of five.
1: I think we should just go through it, read it, and then we'll...
0: And then we discuss it afterwards?
1: I think that's a good idea, just so we can get it done.
0: All right. That's what we'll do. All right, so we're going to let you guys hear this article.
3: Discrimination against the blank. Top of file. Discrimination against the... Title is Uber Almost Got Me Killed.
0: The article's title was Uber Almost Got Me Killed. So we're going to go ahead and listen to this article, and then we'll discuss it as soon as it's done.
3: Discrimination against the blind is about dead.
0: And I'm going to slow this down.
3: Slower.
0: Just because I know there are some people who... I know there are a lot of you who could go... Blah, blah, blah, blah, blah, blah, Shane being one of them. But there are a lot of us who can't go that fast. And matter of fact, there are people who can't go as fast as me. So I've slowed it down a little bit. Here we go.
3: Discrimination against the blind is an all too frequent occurrence, but sometimes how companies and law enforcement respond could literally get us killed. Uber discriminated against me and a fellow passenger who uses a guide dog in July of 2023, and instead of protecting me as the law requires, local law enforcement instead held me at gunpoint and treated me like I was a criminal. Then, after I didn't die at the hands of the police, probably because my friends were filming the encounter on their phones and filed a report with Uber, Uber summarily kicked me off their platform in retaliation for my complaint. On the first night of the 2023 NFB National Convention in Houston, the National Association of Blind Lawyers got together for dinner at the home of one of our division board members. We brought along some other lawyers because we tend to travel in packs, including Eve Hill, the lawyer's lawyer and NFB general counsel. I also brought along three NFB national scholarship finalists, two of whom were going into law. One of the students had a guide dog. We had a wonderful dinner and everyone left in a jubilant mood. I called an Uber to take my group of four bipeds and a quadruped back to the hotel around 10:15 p.m. The driver, Troy, was driving a black Mercedes M-dash. I'll never forget that detail. I got into the vehicle first, sitting in the middle of the back seat. One of the students and her guide dog got in behind the driver. One of the other students got in the passenger side back seat on my other side, and the third sat in the front seat. The driver looked back as we were getting settled and asked, "Is that a dog?" I remember thinking something snarky like, "No, it's a whale," but I didn't answer because it wasn't my service animal. The student who was the handler said it was a guide dog. The driver, Troy, immediately started fussing at us, stating at least 20 times that this was a $60,000 Mercedes. The student calmly responded that her dog was a service animal that was protected under the ADA. Troy began shouting at us to get out of his car. He said that he had the right to refuse to take whoever he wanted and that we had to call Uber Pet. We responded that service animals are not pets and thus we did not have to call Uber Pet. The student with the guide dog and I decided we were not going to exit the vehicle because the driver had an obligation to take us under the ADA. The driver got out of the vehicle and began shouting in the street. This was a quiet neighborhood, fairly upscale, and fairly quickly we attracted notice. Meanwhile, the rest of our friends came out of the house and there was once again a gaggle of lawyers, this time standing on the Houston sidewalk nearing midnight. What happened next seemed surreal. As the driver continued to shout about his $60,000 Mercedes, both of the students on the passenger side of the vehicle decided to leave the car. The student with the guide dog and I decided to stay. Troy then opened the driver's side back door, reached into the car, and tried to physically yank the guide dog out of the car. The student was holding onto the dog's harness, but when Troy started using his might to try to force the dog out of the vehicle, she wrapped her arms around the dog to keep her from being pulled away from her. She began to shout at the driver to stop pulling on her dog, that he was hurting the dog, and that she was a service animal. Troy did not stop for several minutes. The student began to slide out of the car herself because Troy was pulling on the dog so hard. I wrapped my arms around the student to keep her from being pulled out of the car. I believed if Troy was successful at forcing the guide dog or the student from the car. They both fall on the ground and the earth. As I held onto the student, Troy started pulling on me too. He used so much force that all three of us, M-the student, the guide dog, and I-M- were all sliding slowly out of the car. I also started shouting at Troy to stop pulling on us. Eventually, he took a break and walked away from the car. I called 911 to report a physical assault. They took my report and told me someone from the Houston Police Department would come soon. They did not stay on the phone with me like they show in the movies. After I hung up with emergency services, I called Uber to file a complaint. While I was on the phone with Uber support, Troy came back and did it again. He pulled, using all of his might, on the guide dog and the student to force them out of the car. I had my arm around the student's shoulder to comfort her, so he pulled on me too. The Uber customer support person on the phone did nothing except take the report. After his second assault and battery, the guide dog was very agitated, and the student was extremely upset. We didn't know if the dog had been hurt, and if so, how badly. The student decided to get out of the car so she could have enough room to check out the dog and catch her breath. I stayed in the vehicle because I knew that if I also got out, the driver would just get in the car and leave, resulting in no accountability for his actions. I have to pause and give you a quick lesson in the law that you might or might not already know. Assault is a crime. M-dash it is when someone takes an action that places another in imminent fear of a battery. Battery means unwanted physical touching, so Troy both assaulted and battered the student and me. To compound the issue, a guide dog, like a cane or wheelchair, is, under the law, an extension of the person with a disability. That means that if someone intentionally batters a guide dog while it is working, then they've battered the human handler. When Troy grabbed the guide dog and tried to forcibly remove her by pulling her from the car, and since the student was holding the harness and then the dog, Troy battered and assaulted the dog and the student. Then, when I tried to help her by anchoring her and he grabbed and yanked on me, he battered and assaulted me too. They teach you about assault and battery literally on the first day of law school, but as you will come to see, somehow two police departments and a multinational company don't know what it is. Apparently, in response to the commotion, one of the neighbors called their local police department, which resulted in a faster response from Harris County law enforcement compared with Houston PD. Two police officers from Harris County arrived within 20 minutes of the incident. However, they were not there to help. In fact, instead of helping the student and me, the clear victims here, they nearly shot me, M-dash, an unarmed brown woman. After hanging up with Uber, I called Kate Mendez, who serves as the chair of the scholarship committee, to let her know that three scholarship finalists and I were in the midst of an Uber denial that turned into an assault, for which we were waiting for law enforcement intervention. I also asked my lawyer friend standing on the sidewalk to call Eve Hill, NFP general counsel, who by that time had made it back to the hotel. Both Kate and Eve were on the phone with us when the next horrible thing happened. Troy managed to get to the Harris County police officers before anyone else, and as best as I can tell, he told them that he was afraid of me, that I refused to leave his vehicle after he decided he didn't feel safe driving me, and that he believed I may have a weapon. He used incorrect and negative stereotypes about brown and Muslim people, and they believed him. Throughout this ordeal, my lawyer friends, including the homeowner, were standing on the sidewalk, less than 10 feet away from the car. When Harris County police pulled up, the homeowner shared with us that Harris County provides neighborhood support, but that Houston police is the entity that handles real crime. He shared that the Harris police provide a sort of neighborhood watch function, similar to mall police. As I sat in the back seat of the vehicle with the windows open, talking to Kate on the phone, a female police officer slowly walked up to the car on the right side. I learned later there was another police officer nearby covering her. She shouted at me to put my hands where she could see them. She did not identify herself, and I had no idea who she was or that she was a cop. I was holding my phone in one hand and the other was empty. My cane was telescoped on the floor at my feet. I was the only person left in the vehicle. For a bit of context, I'm brown, Muslim, a woman, and blind. I wear a religious head covering called a hijab, which makes me very obviously Muslim to the sighted. My family are refugees, and I'm a United States citizen. Houston is much more open to immigrants and people of color than other places in the southern United States, but I still harbor the same anxiety as many immigrants and people of color do when visiting some of the southern states. In fact, I carry my U.S. passport and my bra at all times for my safety so I can quickly prove I am a citizen. I dropped the phone, M-dash. I don't know if I even said goodbye to Kate or not, M-dash, and raised my hands. The officer then directed a very strong flashlight into my face, which was incredibly startling. Once she saw me sitting there, she began to speak very loudly and slowly, as though I didn't comprehend the English language. As she continued to flash the light into my face, I told her that I was blind and needed her to identify herself. She initially did not and continued to speak to me in a loud, condescending voice. Eventually, she moved the flashlight away from my face, and as I readjusted to the lighting, I realized that she was gripping her weapon in her other hand. I was being held at gunpoint by Harris County Police simply for being blind, brown, and Muslim. She eventually told me she was Harris County Police. I don't know if she ever told me her name or not. She asked me if I had a weapon. I told her I did not. She asked me if anything was on the floor of the car. I told her, once again, while she held me at gunpoint, that I was blind and that my cane was on the floor at my feet. She asked me what else was on the floor, and I told her that I did not know because I did not own the vehicle. She did not ask me any questions or take my statement before deciding I was the threat. I had called 911, but I was now the person with a gun on me. She told me that since it wasn't my vehicle, I was trespassing, and that the nice gentleman had a right to kick anyone he wanted out of his car. I told her that my friends and I were Uber passengers, that we had disabilities, and that he had a legal obligation to transport us under the Americans with Disabilities Act. Meanwhile, I was trying not to panic as she still held her weapon on me. She ordered me out of the vehicle and told me to keep my hands up at all times. I told her once again that I was blind, that I needed my cane to safely exit the vehicle, and that I'd like to retrieve it first. Initially, she was not going to let me retrieve my cane, but at that point her fellow officer walked up and told her that she should let me use it. He whispered that everyone around the car had a cane, so I likely wasn't making up my blindness. She shone the light on the floor of the vehicle to see that the cane was the only item there, and she ordered me to pick it up with one hand while the other was still raised. I did so. She opened the door, and I slowly exited the vehicle, still holding my hands up. I asked if I could retrieve my phone from the car, which was on the seat, and the other officer got it and handed it to one of my friends. The female Harris County police officer asked for my name, M-dash, still in that loud, slow tone, M-dash, and I told it to her. She asked me for my driver's license, and I told her I didn't drive. She responded, undocumented. I thought so. I replied that I had a valid ID, that I was a U.S. citizen, and that I didn't have a driver's license because I am blind. She ordered me to show her my ID. I began to move my hand toward my passport, but quickly realized that given how ignorant and suspicious this officer had been thus far, moving my hand toward my chest rather than my purse would escalate the situation. I verbally talked her through what I was doing. I was wearing a very small crossbody purse, small enough to hold only my phone, a thin wallet, and my AirPods. I narrated everything I did before I physically did it. I told her I was going to open the flap of my purse using just the thumb and forefinger on my right hand. I told her I was going to reach in with those same fingers to remove a pink wallet. I told her I was using those same two fingers to open the wallet to show her my state ID. I handed over the wallet and she looked at it, then ordered me to remove the ID from the wallet and give it to her. At this point, she appeared to me to holster her gun, and I gave her my ID. I told her my passport was in my bra and asked if she wanted to see it. She responded, not yet. As she took took my ID from me. One of my friends told her that she should Google me while she had my name and information. She ordered me to stay put and went off to her vehicle. I assumed to run me through law enforcement databases. I collapsed onto the ground, right there, at the side of the road. My legs could not hold me up anymore. At some point, my friends had begun recording the encounter, but I'm not sure exactly when they began recording them. I haven't had the mental energy to watch the video. Eve Hill was also on the phone for all or most of it, but that wasn't the end, not by a long shot. While I waited to be run through all the law enforcement databases, my friends filled me in on what I missed, including what they heard Troy tell the Harris County officers. They also shared that several of them had showed Harris County PD a Uber website that specifically states Uber's non-discrimination policy and that denying service to service animal users violates the law and Uber's policies. Apparently, that wasn't good enough either. We also realized that our host had a video surveillance system on his home that likely captured the incident and its aftermath. In fact, the camera footage shows the driver yanking on the dog, the student, and me both times and much of the Harris County Police Department's actions. The cell phone recordings my friends took show much of the same with sound. Eventually, the lady officer from Harris County returned, giving me back my ID. She told me again that Troy was just a nice man who wanted to keep his expensive vehicle clean. I responded that people with disabilities are not dirty, and neither are our dogs. I also reiterated that the ADA prohibits Uber drivers from refusing service to guide dog handlers and others with disabilities. She said that Uber had to handle this. I told her I had filed a complaint with Uber, but that since the driver assaulted and battered the student and me, this was now a criminal issue as well, and that law enforcement was required to enforce the anti-discrimination laws. The student and I told her we wanted to press charges against the driver. She ordered me to get the person from Uber with whom I filed the report on the phone. I told her I'd try, but Uber has a lot of customer service people. I called Uber, waited on hold, and eventually got connected to a different agent than previously. I told Uber I was calling because I was with law enforcement who wanted to verify I'd called previously to file a report and to ask them questions. Initially, the Uber representative informed me that they would not talk to law enforcement. The female Harris County officer insisted, so I asked for a supervisor. I eventually was transferred to a supervisor. I explained the situation, and the supervisor agreed to talk to the police officer. This all was on speakerphone, and what happened next was also on speakerphone. The police officer asked if a driver has the right to refuse to drive someone if they have a guide dog, and the Uber representative said, yes, the driver can refuse to drive anyone they wish. If I hadn't already been sitting on the ground, I'd have fallen over. This is a supposed supervisor in the escalation department at Uber, and they don't even know the law or their own policies. We all, including Eve Hill on the phone, started shouting that this was not true. The police officer asked the phone representative from Uber to share the policy that gives drivers the right to refuse anyone, which frankly stunned me because I didn't think that Harris County officer was capable of getting to actual true facts. The Uber representative put us on hold, and after about 10 minutes, returned and read from the website that my friends had previously shown the officer, which said the exact opposite of what the representative had originally said. At no time did Harris County take my statement or anyone else's. At no time did they gather evidence or try to figure out what happened. They took a cursory look at the dog and said, she looks fine to me. They told us this was a civil matter and to work through Uber. We reiterated we were assaulted and battered and wanted to press charges, and they reiterated that we and the dog weren't physically hurt from their perspective, thus this was a civil matter. At that point, about 2.5 hours after the incident began, Houston PD finally showed up. This was a vastly different experience from Harris County. The responding Houston PD officers took our individual statements, understood that the driver could not refuse services to passengers with guide dogs, and treated us with dignity and respect. They also told Harris County PD they had it from there and sent the Harris County officers away. We told them we had recordings and showed them to Houston PD. Nonetheless, they, too, did not immediately press charges or allow us to do so. They informed us that their local prosecutor would review the reports and videos and make a determination within a few days. They obtained Troy's contact information and released him. Roughly 3.5 hours after the ordeal began, we returned to the hotel. A few days later, Houston PD informed us that the local prosecutor had declined to bring criminal charges against Troy. Meanwhile, I supplemented my report to Uber to add additional details. 3 days after Uber nearly got me killed by Harris County PD, they kicked me off the Uber platform. Apparently, in an effort to try to save his job with Uber, Troy filed a complaint against me, stating I threatened him and had a weapon in his vehicle. This was in direct retaliation for my complaint against him. Though my supplemental report to Uber explained how Troy lied to law enforcement and the effect, Uber still, without ever talking to me or doing any sort of investigation, suspended my account. This is a gross injustice, because if anyone who complains is subject to retaliatory suspension, then every person with a disability who tries to protect their rights, as described by the law in Uber's own policy, will be removed from the platform simply for exercising their rights. I shared what had happened with President Rick Abono, and he contacted Uber himself. Uber executives were at the convention, and President Rick Abono arranged a meeting for those executives, John Perry, the scholarship finalists, and me. Uber made a lot of promises and commitments, but more than a year later, I've not seen any of them come to fruition. I filed 2 complaints with the United States Department of Justice DOJ about this experience, M-1 against Harris County Police, and the other against Uber. DOJ closed the complaint against Harris County Police with no action. I have not yet heard any information about the Uber complaint. What happened to my companions and me isn't rare. There isn't a week that goes by that I don't hear from someone about a riddish or denial because of their guide dog or long white cane. These denials mean that blind people are late for work, medical appointments, worship services, and so on. The fact that Uber personnel didn't know the law or their own policies is unforgivable. The fact that law enforcement doesn't know the law is disgusting and terrifying.
0: Okay, so there's the article in its entirety. I have a whole lot wrong. You know the phrase raising a red flag? This article doesn't just raise one red flag. It's a sea of red flags. Shane, you can unmute if you so desire.
1: There we go.
0: I'm looking at this from more than just the ADA. I'm looking at this from more than just the color Muslim thing. I have lots of issues with this. this article.
1: I have so many questions.
0: Well, but see, mine is not just, you know, defending the ADA portion or the Muslim portion, you know, or the color portion. Okay, first of all, God, where do I even begin with this article? Where do I begin?
1: I don't know where to start either, because there are so many issues on Uber's front, on the law, on the response of Harris County PD, on the response of the DOJ, on the response of Houston PD.
0: I'm going to even go out on a limb, and I know this is not going to be a popular comment. I also have one problem with the dog handler. Wow, I silenced Shane. Holy shit, the world's going to end.
1: You probably have the same opinion I do, so let's hear yours and see if it matches.
0: Well, okay, let's... Okay, the beginning... Okay. The best part... Okay, so the dude's driving a $60,000 Mercedes. All right.
1: Why are you driving for Uber in the first place?
0: Well, okay, no, I get it. I get it, because Uber does have different categories, and I think one of theirs is luxury. And I'm sure that a Mercedes valued at about $60,000 probably fits under that category. But why didn't you, if you are that concerned about your vehicle, why are you in the mainstream
1: Uber pool?
0: Uber pool. In other words, why are you handling general? You know, that's my first problem. My next problem becomes with the dog handler. And I know some of you are probably going to be mad at me saying this. The second the guy started yanking on your dog that hard enough to not only try to pull the dog out, but it's starting to pull you out of the vehicle as well, get out of the vehicle. Don't subject your dog to that type of possible pain. Yeah, exactly. If you heard the dog in the background on Shane's end, that's my, I honestly question why, leave your friends in the vehicle. You know, if you're afraid of the vehicle trying to take off, leave your friends in the vehicle. But for you, this guy is yanking so hard that not only is he starting to yank your dog out, but you and your friend. I'm sorry, but that's a lot of pressure. Especially if he's got his hands on the dog. No, don't subject your dog to that. So the dog handler is slightly at fault with this situation. I'm sorry. I understand you wanted to stay in the vehicle, whatever, yada, yada, yada. But the second that the driver started pulling that hard on your dog, no, you get out of the vehicle with your dog. That's my personal opinion. And I bet it's not a popular one, but that's my opinion. You're contributing to the dog possibly getting hurt. Shane, what was your issue?
1: That is the issue. And, you know, I'm not going to be a very popular person, but I agree with Jerry. You should have gotten yourself and your dog out of that vehicle. Yes, you know, it may have changed the situation as a whole, but your responsibility is to yourself and your dog. We don't know the student. I don't know which student it was, because we don't have the information, so we don't know, you know, their side of things, but, or what they're feeling, but you have a responsibility to that dog. So you should have gotten yourself and that dog out of that vehicle. Would it have changed the entire outcome? Probably not.
0: Probably not, because your friend, the main person in the article, the and I'm not trying to be any type of prejudice when I say this, but I don't remember if her name was there, but the main person of the article, the Muslim, was going to stay in the car no matter what because she didn't want him driving off. If you knew that, because it even said that her and the guide dog owner were staying in the vehicle, if the guide dog owner knew her friend was going to stay in the car, she should have gotten out, because that would have saved a lot of stress on the dog.
1: Article was written by Ronza Othman.
0: Okay.
1: That is the person who
0: I couldn't say that name again if you paid me. Rosman?
1: Ronza?
0: Oh, Ronza. Okay.
1: Yeah. Ronza. Yeah, Othman. I actually met her. I've shaken her hand. Anyway, you know, so.
0: Do you want a cookie?
1: The situation wouldn't have changed because this individual, you know, was going to insist. Now, what probably would have happened if the dog had gotten out, he probably would have tried to drive away with Ronza in the back of the car, which would be really stupid.
0: Right.
1: That would have been very dumb.
0: But he still wouldn't have gotten away with it because she would have still been in the vehicle.
1: Yep.
0: So doing that wouldn't have been, that would have been really stupid.
1: Rest of the time that car backed into you. Anyway, we'll talk about that in a minute.
0: Now, continuing with where I have problems. The second, now, here's where things are a little gray to me. This female officer shows up. Now, supposedly she called 911. I guess the driver's call to whoever got there first. They talked to him first. Oh, I'm afraid to transport her. She threatened me. She might have a weapon. It doesn't say that it doesn't say that she had the gun pointed at Shane, pronounce her name again.
1: Ronza.
0: It doesn't say that the gun was actually pointed at Rosna. It said that the weapon was out. But, and I think it might be a bit of a stretch to say that the only thing saving your life might have been your friend's videoing. I think that might be a bit of a stretch, maybe.
1: All it says was the weapon, let's see. I realized she was gripping her weapon in her other hand.
0: Gripping her weapon in the other hand. It doesn't say it was pointed at her. She was gripping it in her hand. So that could mean, and I'm playing kind of devil's advocate here because we weren't there. All we can do is read the article as written. I have seen officers. They won't point it at the person right away unless they can obviously see there's something going on or that the other person has a weapon. But what they will do is hold it down at their side, but they will have it in their hand in such the way that all they have to do is pull it up and it's aimed. So it doesn't say that it was pointed at her. It doesn't say. You know, we don't know. I mean, I had an officer wrap their, I don't know if it was their flashlight or their gun on the window near where I was, because we got pulled over once because I flicked a cigarette out the window.
1: Oops.
0: I admit it. And, you know, at the time, I didn't know you really weren't supposed to. You know, because we all had been doing it for several years or a few years. So, you know, I didn't know. You know, they did kind of, and like I said, I don't know if it was their flashlight or their gun. I don't remember. I'd have to talk to Alicia. She might remember. But she had asked me to raise my, or she had asked me to show me her hands. And I had them kind of tucked under my leg. You know how you are when you're just kind of sitting and kind of, you're relaxed and part of your hand is under your, under the edge of your leg. Yeah. Well, I lifted them, but I lifted them kind of quickly. And all of a sudden I hear on the window. You know, so, but it doesn't say that it was aimed at her. So that's why I say the whole, oh, the only thing that might have saved me was the fact my friends were videoing. You can't make a judgment like that because it doesn't say that the gun was pointed at you. It doesn't say that the officer's finger was on the trigger.
1: Yeah, and there's plenty of body, and I presume Harris County does the same thing as most police departments, body cam footage.
0: Well, okay, but she, at the same time, this officer treated her like shit.
1: Well, yes.
0: Bullshit. Talking down to her, not identifying herself, and I'm sorry, any officer, if they don't identify right away, if you ask them to, they are supposed to identify immediately.
1: Yeah, they're required to.
0: So
1: if you say identify yourself, they have to say, I am blah, blah, blah from blah, blah, blah police department.
0: Yep.
1: I had that happen the other day. I was walking and I heard someone calling because I'd gotten myself. I somehow, don't ask me how this happened, ended up in the middle of the road.
0: It was Shane. A quiet road.
1: And I, because I was trying to dodge around construction, and the officer yelled, can I help you, sir? And I couldn't hear him. So I stopped, got myself to the side, and he walked up and I said, can I help you? And I said, well, who are you? And his words were, I forget the officer's name, Officer so-and-so from the Akron City Police Department. Here's my ID. And I said, I can't see that. And he showed me, and, you know, that's what they're supposed to do. They're supposed to identify immediately, no questions asked.
0: Okay. One person is writing in, they're not writing the correct name. Normally, I don't look at my personal Mastodon, and this person would be a new listener. So they don't know. Alyssa, if you'd like to write in, I normally only look at the broadcasting Mastodon instance, which is jamandjerry@chatwithus.live. Again, jamandjerry@chatwithus.live. I was hearing a bunch going off in my ear on my personal. I flipped over just to see, could it be someone who doesn't know? And it is. I don't think they've ever listened before. So there you go. But she writes
1: welcome
0: in
1: to the party.
0: Yes, welcome to the party. She writes in, she says, oh wait, oh no, she wasn't writing in. Oh, okay, she's writing in, never mind, she's not listening. I missed the extra name that's there. So but she does bring up a good point. She's writing into a conversation that we were discussing this article, and one of the comments I had made was, why are they driving a $60,000 vehicle in the general pool? Her comment is she doesn't know if the drivers actually can make that call. I was under the impression they can, and I say that only because I've talked to drivers. The way I understand it is you pick what pools you're in.
1: Yeah, to be in XL or in the luxury, you have to meet specific requirements to be in those pools.
0: Right, but if you don't want to be in the general pool, the way I understand it, you don't have to be. Now, I don't know if things are backed up. I wonder if they do at that point do something different.
1: I know at one point I was traveling from I had to come home and my private driver was on a middle. She was very sick that day. And I personally, my personal preference in this region, and this is region specific, but you know, I personally normally take Uber XL to get anywhere just because I find the drivers are better trained and just more with it. And Uber XL was going to take almost an hour to get to me. So I took a regular Uber and I got an XL vehicle. And I asked that driver, you know, because I knew them because they'd driven me before. And they went up, Shane, you know, we got chatting. And I said, you know, I got you in an Uber X ride. She's like, yeah, because the Uber XO was extremely backed up and I put myself in general queue for today only.
0: Ah, see,
1: she get people moving.
0: So they put themselves in that queue.
1: Yep, she's normally only an XL driver, but because she's qualified for XL, she can specifically say, today I want to drive in the regular pool. It's 9 o'clock.
0: Yes, it's 9 o'clock, and we still have 9 listeners. Wow. We started the show with 3, we've got 9. Although, like, right before I started the article, we had 11.
1: Well, there it is.
0: So... I don't know. I have lots of issues with this whole article. If the NFB is posting this, why aren't they getting involved? Well, it doesn't sound like they're really getting that much involved.
1: I wouldn't know. There may be some after push after this.
0: This was a year ago.
1: Well, they're probably still involved, and I think a lot of what was right now, as of in sometime in October, I got to remember the dates, but they are going, they're doing some kind of rally at both Uber and Lyft headquarters.
0: Yes, they are. You know what I find interesting? We never heard word one of this article last year. At least I didn't.
1: Because it wasn't published until this year.
0: Doesn't matter. If this was so big, you know, if this was this big, why did we not hear nothing about it until a year later? Actually, a year and a couple months, because they said it was during the convention.
1: Yeah, during last convention. I had heard, and I'll be honest, I was at the 23 convention. I was at both 23 and 24 in Houston and Orlando, respectively. And I had heard rumors of something big going down, something large. And I was like, well, you know, do we know anything? And no one really knew what was going on. We never heard anything about it until post convention.
0: Right, but do you get my point? I mean, this is this is big. You know, if this article is completely correct, and I'm not trying to say it's not, but let's face it. You know, people write articles, the media, whatever, sensationalize, you know, make it sound a lot worse than what it really is sometimes. But if this article is really this big, why nothing until now?
1: That's probably an answer we'll never get, sadly.
0: Well, we won't. I mean, let's face it. We're just a couple blinks doing a show that, you know, whatever. We're probably not going to hear shit. But my point is, why now? Why a year and a few months later? Because I'm going to tell you what, had I gone through something like this, do you think I would have kept my fucking mouth shut? Hell no. The day I had an Uber driver back into me in our driveway, I posted it that day. So, you know, if I was in something that big, I would not have kept my mouth shut.
1: Oh, it would have been all over the place.
0: Mm-hmm.
1: It would have been all over the place, videos included. I would have asked specifically, give me your videos.
0: If I had videos, yeah. See, and that's the thing I go back to in this article. You know, you mentioned that videos were taken several times. Why aren't there, I mean, other things that are big, they post links to the videos. I think links should have been posted. I'm not saying it discredits it if they don't. I'm not saying that, but I think it would lend more credibility and would help your case, would help your would help you. I don't know how I'm trying to say this, but it would definitely help you if you posted links to the videos.
1: You know, my other concern, you know, you're an escalation supervisor.
0: Yeah, I was going to get there.
1: Escalation supervisor.
0: You're not just,
1: why would you?
0: You're not just a peon. You are a supervisor. You should know your rules.
1: And you should know them better than the public should know them.
0: Yes, you should. Especially if you're a supervisor. I'm not saying you should be able to quote them in your sleep, but at the same time, something that big, you know, an ADA thing like that, you should definitely know. I mean, it's on your website, for God's sake. And why did it take you 10 minutes to
1: find it?
0: Yeah.
1: And it's the exact opposite of what you said originally. Like, hello, dumbass.
0: Yep.
1: Excuse me.
0: Yep. And I was always under the impression if you want to press charges on someone,

0: And how can you make a judgment call that the dog is okay? No, the dog's okay. I'm just quickly looking. Dog's okay. No.
1: If you say, if you are told I am pressing charges, it proceeds that way. And if you can't handle it because you're, you know, whatever, and it needs to go to Houston PD in this case.
0: But Houston
1: PD should have taken it.
0: But Houston PD did. No, Houston PD did. Remember, they're the ones that they were the ones that showed up after. They're the ones that showed up later. They're the ones that said, we'll take it from here. They're the ones that gave them the respect and actually listened to them and everything like that. They did send it off to
1: their local prosecutor.
0: Right. And the prosecutor said no. I didn't think it had to go through a prosecutor.
1: To be official, I mean, if you say you're going to press charges, I knew, you know, yes, you know, the paperwork is done and, you know, the charges are filed. Once those charges are filed, then the prosecuting office gets a hold of it and reviews everything. That's what I thought. That's how I thought it went.
0: I'm sorry, but to yank people, out of a car, first of all, they're pulling on the dog. Second of all, they're pulling on the dog so hard, they're pulling the dog's owner and the owner's friend.
1: Owner's friend out of the car.
0: That right there should have said, you know what, we're going to allow this. The prosecuting people should have said, yes, we'll do this. Because that would take a lot of pulling power to do that.
1: What I suspect, and again, I cannot prove this, but this is just my opinion. What I suspect, the reason they didn't touch it was, oh, there are different, you know, I think what I don't know if this is true, and maybe it is, maybe it's not, but again, you know, anti-discrimination laws apparently aren't being fully enforced. And what I suspect was, as soon as the prosecutor saw that they were brown, Muslim, and blind, they ran away from it because they didn't want to be involved.
0: From what I understand, only one of them was Muslim and brown, and that was the writer of the article.
1: It only takes one.
0: Right, but I just... I guess that is possible, but this is our opinion. We're not trying to state it as fact, folks.
1: No.
0: I mean, I guess that's possible. The fact that this individual is driving a $60,000 car probably didn't help any of the situation either, because they're going to look at him as being rich, and they're going to look at him as being, okay, well, he's probably in the right because he's rich and he's blah, blah, blah, blah, blah. And he got his word to the police people first. Oh, well, I felt threatened. I think she had a weapon. No, she didn't.
1: And dumbass.
0: Yeah.
1: I also question the fact that you have the right to file a complaint. Uber, you are violating your own policy by suspending without appeal or kicking her off without appeal.
0: Well, first of all, that driver should have been banned for yanking on a dog like that.
1: Damn, driver's going to be scot-free. That's, you know. And he's going to think he's hot shit.
0: Oh, yeah. Well, we don't know what happened, because this happened a year ago. We don't know if the driver got reprimanded. We don't know if the driver got let go. We're never going to know. Maybe the driver quit for all we know. But yeah, but my opinion is that he should have been banned right away. Especially if, and what they should have done is suspended him until a review was done, and if those videos showed him yanking on a dog like that, done. There's no excuse for yanking on a dog like that. I don't care.

0: if a person had their pet in your vehicle and it's not Uber Pet. You still don't do that to an animal.
1: HS asking to be given access to the Team Talk server.
0: Yeah, that you can set her up because I, yeah, me trying to do that would yeah.
1: I'm asking you for a crowd because she has opinions. Guy, hang on.
0: Oh boy. Oh God. If you want to write into the show, jamandjerry@chatwithus.live. If you think we're full of shit, if you think our opinions are crap, and you want to call us on the rug, I mean, if that's your opinion.
1: Have at it. Come on, bring it.
0: You know, if that's your opinion, bring it. Because, you know, you're entitled to your opinion. That's what this is. It's called discussion. Again, if you want to write in, jamandjerry@chatwithus.live. If you don't have Mastodon and you want to use Telegram, JikaMan1974. I forgot to give that out earlier, too. Again, on Telegram, JikaMan1974. That's JikaMan1974. You can write in on Telegram. You can also get a hold of either Shane or I. We're both admins on here. Preferably Shane. If you know how to get a hold of Shane, great. If you want an account, you know, get a hold of him. You can get a hold of me, but I'm going to be forwarding your info to him because me trying to do the show and trying to add someone, I'm going to make a mistake somewhere. Just trust me. I've done it before.
1: Yep.
0: But yeah, if you want, if you don't have an account and you'd like one, or if you have an account and you want to get your opinion heard, not by typing, but you want to verbally give your opinion, hey, jump on the Team Talk server. We're in the broadcasting room, so if you want to give your opinion, hey, bring it.
1: Okay, set her up.
0: It's currently 9:13 Eastern Time. And I'm going to have to take a piss break soon and a pop my knees and stretch my body kind of break. So, you know what? I think this is a great time. We'll come back.
1: Give me a chance to set it. Yep, it'll set it. Give me a chance to get Angel set up.
0: Don't leave because you never know what you'll miss.
1: The topic ain't done
0: yet. Well, the topic isn't done, but you never know what else we'll discuss too. You never know. So... we are going to go ahead and do just a little bit of a song break so that I can stretch my legs and stuff. I do need to do that from time to time. God love Arthur. But we'll be right back here in just a little bit here on Phoenix Fire FM.

0: at 1 here on Phoenix Fire FM. How's everyone doing? 9:18 Eastern Time, and I don't know what the temperature is because I don't. Let's see, what does my computer say? One says 68, and the other one says 68, so I'm going to assume 68.
1: 68.
0: Well, you know how sometimes they can, you know, one might say like 70 and one might say like 65 or something, you know. I've seen that happen. So there you go. If you want to write into the show, Mastodon is at Jim and Jerry at chatwithus.live. Once again, at Jim and Jerry at chatwithus.live. It's amazing. Sometimes Jaws throws me off when someone's signing into the server. If you wish to write in on Telegram, JikaMan1974, that's JikaMan1974. And if you have an account on my personal Team Talk server, feel free to sign in and join us in the broadcasting room. If you don't have an account and you'd like one, if you get a hold of me, I will forward your info to Shane and we'll get you somehow connected. It just might take a little longer. If you know how to get a hold of Shane personally, get a hold of him because it's just easier for him to do it than it is me. Ooh. And we have somebody in here. I didn't understand what it said the name was.
2: That's Asia.
0: Maybe Asia, but I didn't hear what it said her name was.
2: A-Dot Blade.
0: Ah, okay. Well, hey, whatever. Asia, are you here, sort of?
2: See if she remembers how to operate Team Talk. It's been a while since she's done this thing.
3: Yes, I'm here. I was trying to get it off my iPad, so I wasn't hearing double.
0: You know, that's.
2: You want to hear us twice?
0: One of me is bad enough, Shane. Shut up. Actually, one of you is more than enough, Shane.
3: I have opinions about the article.
0: All right. You do want to get your opinions in? Go ahead.
3: So, for one, I read this article at work because I was scrolling through Mastodon like a bad person at work.
0: Mm-hmm.
3: It was slow.
0: Mm-hmm.
2: Bad girl. Bad.
3: Yes. But. The woman identified herself as blind before she got out the vehicle. You're outside the vehicle now. You're being a proper police officer. You ask her for her license. She's already identified herself as blind.
0: You know,
3: make any sort of sense.
0: You know, I missed that. I totally.
2: I did too. I missed that.
0: I totally missed that. Good call. Now, I mean, I get devil's advocate here. Maybe when she said license, she just meant license slash ID. But it still pays to be very specific. But still, good call on that one. What else you got for us?
3: Alrighty, I was making sure nothing would come back on my iPad. So my second one, I did message in, I'm just guessing you didn't see it.
0: That's possible.
3: Abusing dogs. But dogs are very sturdy. They're a lot sturdier than most humans. I'll just say that. But also, on the other hand, my state, Ohio, has one. I have no idea if Texas has it. There is an ordinance, a harassment ordinance here in Ohio, and starting with Section C, it starts specifically talking about assistance animals. If you harm them in any way, if you throw items at them or show harm in them in any way, which is considered harassment, you will be charged the vet fees and you will be charged the retraining fees that go into it.
0: Yeah, because you could doing that to a dog, you can mess them up because they may not want to work. Because of the stress, not just the stress, but because of the stress and being hurt.
3: Oh, my boy has hurt himself several times, but I have a type of dog that will go in the harness even though he's hurting.
0: Each dog is different, though.
3: Yes, each dog is different, definitely.
2: And we don't know Texas law in regards to that.
3: I don't know if Texas has an ordinance. There's a lot of states that do and some states that don't. And then on top of it, I'm a fairly tough person. I don't take crap from anyone. I also took self-defense and learned about the different laws that incorporate that. You have the right to defend yourself if someone touches you without your permission. Why did that woman not smack him in the face or something? Get your fucking hands off me. Get your fucking hands off my service animal.
0: The question becomes, and like you said, we don't know what Texas law is. He actually wasn't, the way I understand it, he wasn't touching the dog owner. He was only touching the dog. So can you do self-defense at that point?
3: The service law, the self-defense laws state that if it is your property, you have the right to defend it, which includes service animals. They are our property.
0: Is that state law or federal law, though?
3: I believe that's just a general self-defense law.
0: You believe. That'd be federal, then. You're not sure. So, I mean, saying that you believe, you know, does kind of, it brings a question mark in. In other words, it's something that should be looked up.
3: It has been a year or two since I took my self-defense, but I believe it is an overall law across the United States that if it's your property, you have the right to defend it.
0: Right. Now, but let me ask you this. Wouldn't you, I mean, and we're all different, but if someone's pulling that hard on your dog, wouldn't you just be like, you know what? My friend's staying in the car. I will go ahead and get out so that I'm not putting any more stress and or possible hurt to my dog.
3: I would definitely consider that factor. But I also don't like someone harming my dog, so I'd get on their case right off the bat.
0: That's fine. Get on their case, but get out of the vehicle so that they're not still pulling on your dog. That's my whole point.
3: Just an overall interesting article.
0: If you want to raise hell with them doing what they were doing to your dog, I'm all for it. But in my personal opinion, if they're pulling so hard that they're pulling you out of the vehicle and your friend, no. You don't know what your dog's going through at that point, and that would take a lot of pulling power. At that point, I'd be like, all right, you know what? I'm going to go ahead and get out of the vehicle, get my dog out of the vehicle so that my dog is no longer being hurt like that. But at that point, once I'm out of the vehicle, then I may raise hell with you. But I'm going to get my dog out of that situation first. That's why I say that the dog handler in this case was, if this article is 100% true, the dog handler is partially, to blame here. Especially if their dog did get hurt, they're partially to blame because they should have at that point gotten their dog out because they knew their friend was going to stay in there. That's just me. I'm not saying I'm right.
3: Definitely some very interesting points. I do believe in protecting my dog, and I unfortunately caused him to have some bad behaviors with trying to protect him, and I had to fix those behaviors quickly.
0: Well, we all make mistakes.
3: Yep. But they got fixed, and with what I have done for that situation, he's gotten a heck of a lot better.
0: Well, that's good. That's good.
3: Yes. Unfortunately, my school could not help me much with the situation because they're like, just throw treats at it. I'm like, you haven't seen this dog in 3 years. You don't know this dog's personality anymore.
0: Damn, we dropped all the way back down to 3. I guess they didn't want to hear Asia's opinion.
3: I can be very opinionated and harsh with my opinions. I guess they don't want to hear that.
0: Oh, you haven't heard me on my earlier shows, have you?
3: Remember, I've only been listening for a few months.
0: Right. And Shane has never let you listen to some of the old shows because he does have them.
2: I found the law by 18 U.S.C. Section 902, subsection Gulf of the Penal Code. self-defense is permitted for you and your property. And I Googled a little farther, and yes, service animals are considered property based on USC 18, subsection 902, paragraph G.
0: So is that federal, basically, then?
2: That's federal, yes. That's federal law.
0: Okay.
3: Unfortunately, I thought I was correct. I just couldn't quite remember because it's been a few years since I took self-defense. Unfortunately, the problem with that would also come into play. Did your school give you ownership of the dog? If they did not, it's not technically your property anymore. It's the school's property.
2: Texas law subject section 14, subsection 509, yes, does indicate that self-defense is permitted, and it specifically indicates that if you are defending you or your assistant's animal, which is subsection H of Texas law.
0: But like she said, and it's a very good point, did the school give you the dog? Now, I know when I was with Pilot, you never got ownership.
3: Yeah, GDB doesn't give you ownership either.
2: The first year.
0: I don't know if Pilot has changed.
3: Did they change their policy?
0: A lot of schools probably have, because like I said, when I went through Pilot, it was back in 95. So things could have changed between now and then. But back when I went through Pilot, they never gave you ownership.
2: Yeah, it was the first. I know back when I got Cleveland, and this could have changed again, because I know prior to 2011, you weren't given ownership. But when I took class in 2011, it was 2012. I have to look at my years again. But the point is, you were allowed to take ownership after the first year. Now, this could have changed. They could have changed their policy again, and probably again, because hi, COVID. Nice to see you.
3: I think they did change their policy because a friend of mine, who her dog retired not long after I got Grayson, which was in 2008.
2: Nope. She just got cut off.
0: Yes, she did. That was rude.
2: Her phone cut her off.
0: Yes.
3: Can you guys hear me still?
0: There you are.
2: Yes, we can hear you now.
0: We lost you for a bit, though.
3: My alarm was going off. Yes, it was my alarm.
0: Oh.
3: In 2018, her dog retired from GDB, and it was a slight fight for her to get the dog back, because she wanted the dog back. The dog went back in for retraining. They found out they could not fix the dog, and they wanted to keep the dog.
2: Yeah, that's their...
3: Like, no, I want my dog back. So I believe the policy has changed since you went there. Unless it changed again, because it's 2024.
2: Well, that also could have been a policy of, you set the dog back for retraining, so, why would we pay to bring the dog back to you when...
0: Actually, even Pilot... What Pilot did to me, I got fucked with a splintery broom handle when they came to get Evie, because she was, it got to a point where they, they wanted to take her to the school, see what was going on. If she needed a little retraining, great. We'll bring her back to you. If not, if retraining didn't work, they said they would consider her a retread at that point. And I would get first dibs because of the bond that her and I had. That was what they said to me. That's not what they did. They retrained her and gave her to a 63-year-old woman. They then brought me in a retrain who loved to go after squirrels.
2: Oh, no.
0: So, yeah.
3: Oh, dang it. I was going to get you guys to hear my dog snoring.
2: He decided he's going to wake up and not snore.
3: No, he just started breathing lightly again.
2: Oh, sad.
3: He's still conked out in my beanbag chair. Leader Dogs for the Blind, which is the school I went to, you get ownership after a year. And I had some issues with that policy just because within the first year, my dog was already 15 pounds over the weight that I got him at. And they didn't like that. He is now 20 pounds over the weight than what he was in training, and they don't like that. I'm working on a reapplication, and I spoke to another field representative other than the one I usually speak to because she was busy. And she's like, I understand that your dog has gained weight. It would be appropriate for your vet to call our vet for them to have a conversation about your dog's weight. And I'm like, woman, my dog gained 2 inches of height. He has a 32-inch girth. And he's a beautiful, muscular puppy. He is not fat.
0: Yeah, I got screwed by Leader, but it was not it. I even it wasn't really Leader completely that screwed me. It was more John. And when I say John, I can never remember his last name, but he's been at more schools than Carter makes liver pills. He's been at Seeing Eye. He's been at Pilot. Like I said, I can never remember his last name, but he screwed me over when he came to do the walk and everything.
3: Yes.
0: May and I had set it up. We knew where I was going to go and whatnot. Well, as I was doing the route, I was going to turn. He's like, oh, have you ever gone straight before? I don't know anything in that direction. Well, let's go that way. And I'm like, well, I really don't want it hurting me. Oh, don't worry. It's not going to hurt you any. It did. Because of what he did, I was denied, which, you know, looking back, it was probably a good thing because of, you know, where my health has went over, you know, I mean, yeah, I applied way back in like 2016, but still, you know, yeah. I mean, even May went to bat for me on that one. She actually spoke with someone at Leader, and even they were like, what? So.
3: I think the John you're talking about, I had him visit me once or twice. And the first interaction was good. The second interaction I thought was a bit of BS. And he is actually now retired.
0: Oh, is he? Is he retired?
3: Yeah.
0: Thank God.
3: I, if we're talking about the same John.
0: We might be. Like I said, the John I'm talking about has been at several schools. He's been at least at three that I know of.
3: Yeah, I got pissed at him.
1: If it's the John I figured is, he's also been at GDP. Jackass.
3: I wasn't necessarily having dog distraction.
0: Is it the trainer? Is it your trainer that decides what dog you get as a general rule at schools?
3: GDMI? Yes.
0: As a general rule at schools in general? I mean,
3: that's what I want to say. The GDMI that's working with the dog looks at the applications and chooses which one they think would match the person.
0: Right. Well. So, okay. So if that's the case, this John that I'm talking about gave an 80-pound big black lab to a lady who, if she was 5 foot, she was lucky. If she was 95 pounds soaking wet, she was lucky. This dog had a strong pull. So what do they do? Instead of saying, you know what, maybe this dog wouldn't work for you, they used they put a set of spikes in the harness at the chest part.
3: I've heard of a few schools doing that,
0: that's wrong. If the dog is too much of a pull for a person, then that dog is not right for that person. You don't use spikes on a dog to try to slow them down. Just my personal opinion.
3: That's a way to get the dog quickly retired because it's like, I don't like that. That hurts me.
0: Exactly. But yeah.
1: That's the fastest retirement you'll ever see.
0: Could be.
3: When this John visited me in the past, I wasn't necessarily having dog distractions. I had more than half a dozen dog attacks my first year with my boy. And Grayson already has a habit of, while working, he wants to avoid dogs as much as possible, which you rarely see, but he does that. And on top of the attacks, it became extremely unsafe. He would spin around as hard as he could and as fast as he could, where it almost twisted my wrist real bad a few times, in the middle of an intersection because there was a dog barking behind us.
0: I got one better than that. I got one better than that. Evie, one of the things she did, now she didn't do it often, thank God, we'd start crossing the road. We'd get halfway across the road. She would literally do a 90-degree turn and start walking down the middle of the fucking road.
3: Oh, my goodness.
0: I had an officer.
2: That's not appropriate.
0: No, I had an officer.
3: Ooh, this sounds like some bad training, actually.
0: I got lucky, and there happened to be an officer seeing what was going on. He actually parked Caddy Corner in the intersection so that nobody could get through, and got out of his car. He's like, if you need any help, let me know. Because he could see I was trying to get her to go back to the sidewalk. You know, but he pulled into the intersection and kind of catty-cornered his car so that nobody was getting through.
3: Wow.
0: Unless they drove around the car, which if they would have done that, I guarantee you, he probably would have taken off after him. But yeah, he actually did that and I got out of his car and offered help if I needed it.
3: This John guy came with his personal dog, which I find no problem with. But for one, he didn't park in my driveway. He parked across the road. So I had to cross my road. It's not typically busy to get to his vehicle. And for two, he had his dog unleashed and just started letting his dog interact with my dog in harness. And I'm like, you're supposed to be a GDMI. You know better than this.
0: Dead. Okay.
3: And my dog's trying to back away. We're in the middle of the damn road. Luckily, it's not super busy, so there was no cars coming. And I did not appreciate it whatsoever.
0: I wouldn't have either.
3: Luckily, the woman that I see now, she's just fantastic. She is fantastic. I want to work with her as long as I get dogs from Leader Dog if she doesn't retire. She just did my video in July when my dog went to semi-retirement.
0: What, so you're working on trying to get a new dog?
3: Yeah. My boy's showing signs that he's just not doing the work as well anymore. I'm hoping that he'll give it another year, which is typically about the time it takes for a new dog. But it's up to him. His hips are bothering him badly. His stamina's decreased a lot. So, yeah, he's getting old.
0: It happens. It does happen.
3: Keep in mind, he has a strong pull, and we typically walk between 3.5 and 4 miles an hour. And that much pull at that rate of speed, it takes a toll.
0: Yeah. Because that's pretty fast.
3: Oh, yeah. Even snow dogs can only last so long. And he's 85 pounds, 25 at the shoulder. So he's a fairly large dog.
0: Right.
3: I've had my own health issues this year with disgusting RA. And we're still figuring out the proper medication for me. So it makes me a little concerned if I'll be able to work with the new dog.
0: Understandable. And you may need to take some time off to get to where you never know.
3: Yeah, I haven't even started the application, but my videos are in, and those are good for 2 years. So I have a little bit.
0: Well, that's good.
3: The application's only good for one.
0: Right. I'm trying to figure out if I'm going to stay on the third hour tonight or not. My lower back is starting to hurt a bit. And you know, there really isn't a whole lot of interaction tonight, so. And I'm not
3: sorry
0: blaming.
3: I can hear a lot of noise. I'm actually eating dinner.
0: Yeah, I can tell. and I'm not saying that's, I'm not trying to, get after the listeners for that, with the not much interaction. Although I'm surprised a lot of people didn't have a lot to say, although we're down to four.
3: Yeah.
0: we held nine for a while.
3: It wasn't overall. I read it at work, and I was muttering as I usually do. And my coworker's like, what are you talking about? I'm like, I'm reading this horrible discrimination article against white people. And he's like, oh, okay.
0: Well, and it just makes you wonder if part of it isn't exaggerated. And I only say that because we know what, when people write articles, a lot of times they're sometimes blown out of proportion. So
3: I've had a few nasty encounters, mainly with Uber. I haven't really had issues with Lyft. That's why I use them more often.
0: I've had an issue with Lyft and I've had an issue with Uber. I had an Uber driver back into me and then he turns around and claims, I was trying to pull forward into your driveway. And I looked right at him and I said, dude, if you don't know the difference between forward and backward, you have no fucking business driving a vehicle. And in fact, I had to hit his car 3 times rather hard just to get him to stop. When he got out of his car, his first words were not, I'm sorry, or are you okay? His first words out of his mouth were, you hit my car.
3: Oh my goodness, that happened to me.
0: I looked right at him. I said, dude, you fucking backed into me. What do you expect me to do? My cane was under the back of his car. He had to reach down and under his car to get my cane that fell out of my, that because I had it kind of tucked under my arm. It fell out of my arm when he hit me. You know, when he backed into me. I was treated pretty well by Uber when I called. I didn't involve the law at the time. I don't think. You know, I got a hold of Uber about it, and they ended up crediting me that trip. Plus, I think they gave me a little extra. I think they gave me some credit on top of it, like $25 in credit. The guy didn't really hit me all that hard. I mean, it did hurt. After a little while, it did kind of hurt a little bit, but nothing I needed to, you know, nothing to, you know, go to the hospital about.
3: Oh my goodness, I get so irritated. You call them for some sort of situation and they only credit you $5.
0: Like I said, I got more than that. I got the trip credited and it was a round trip and it was probably about $7 or $8. And then I think they gave me a $25 credit. Lyft, I got fucked. I was taking, was it Calvin? Yeah, I think it was Calvin. At any rate, this guy, and it was near Christmas time, and this guy had lights on the back of his seat, you know, on the back seat. He had them all along the back of the back seat on the top. Now, when I was getting into the car, he even asked, he's like, are you visually impaired? I said, I'm actually totally blind. That would have been the perfect time for him to tell me, because I'm sitting there, you know, putting in the car seat or the, you know, car seat / booster seat. That would have been the perfect time for him to tell me that he had lights on the back of the seat of the car. Not once did he tell me. I got home, you know, and he was telling me about how it was a new car and he didn't let anyone drink or eat in his car because it was a brand new car.
2: Good for you.
0: So I get home and I see the charge for the trip. And then I see another charge for $30 for vehicle cleaning because the car seat had pulled, was starting to pull the lights off of the back of the seat. And so it left the sticky residue from the tape or whatever he was using. It left it on the back of his seat.
3: Oh my goodness.
0: Yep.
2: Idiot.
0: That's okay. We didn't end up paying it. I appealed it once or twice and was told by Lyft, no. However, even they agreed with me. He should have told me. And B, they said they were going to tell him if he did it again, he was being removed from the program. If you are going to admit that he should have told me, and if you are going to sit there and say the next time he did this to somebody, he was being removed, you're admitting he was at fault. So therefore, you shouldn't be charging me.
3: Now, I have found...
2: No, you shouldn't be.
3: ...a slightly better response from Lyft than Uber. I'm not saying that they're better or anything, but I have found a slightly better response.
1: How did you end up not paying it? Did it go on an account that was no longer valid?
0: No, it got disputed by the bank.
1: Oops.
0: We disputed it. And they reversed it. So, yeah, we didn't end up paying it. Needless to say, I gave that driver a one. Not a three, but a one.
2: Yeah, no, my rule is you started 5 stars when I get in your car. And then it goes down from there.
0: I don't like giving anything less than 5 stars. There have been times where I've let someone get away with something, you know, kind of mild. Maybe their car smelled shitty. Maybe they had bad body odor. There have been times I've let them kind of get away with it. But there are things I will definitely, like, if you don't use a turn signal at a turn that you should be using a turn signal, you go down to a 3. You don't go to a 4, you go to a 3 right out of the gate. If you put your hands, on my child, a Lyft driver about got punched. Because he barely spoke English. He even admits he barely understood English. He didn't park where I told him to. And the reason I told him to park there was, A, I knew how to go where I needed to go. B, Calvin, this was when Calvin was like, I want to say he was 3. Calvin knew how to get to the door. So that's another reason why I picked that spot. Well, he didn't park there. So we're trying to get out. We got out of the car. And I'm trying to figure out how to get where I need to go. Calvin's trying to pull me in a direction. I don't know if he was confused or what. The guy gets out of the car. And instead of saying something to me, he grabs hold of Calvin's arm. As if he's going to direct him. Or guide him. He about got punched. I pulled Calvin closer to me and I looked at the guy and I said, never fucking touch my child again. And yes, I did say the F word. Because you don't do that. If you say, can I help you? You grab onto me, not my child.
2: He got 1 star, no tip.
0: You're right.
3: I've had a few people grab my dog's harness because they see that he's assisting me and that I need additional assistance, so they
0: assume to grab the dog and not you. Yeah.
2: You know.
3: And I'm not like one of those soft, gentle people. If they grab me and try to yank me somewhere, I plant my feet and I tell them very strictly, let go.
0: Yep.
3: They don't like that.
0: If you ask me, that's one thing. You know, if you say, can I help you? And let me answer you. That's one thing. But if you just walk up and grab me, I don't know if you're a mugger.
3: Yeah.
0: I'm going to react first, ask questions later.
3: And it makes no valid sense why someone gets angry at you, because you're telling them not to invade your personal space. Would they appreciate it if they got their personal space invaded?
0: I'm going to tell you right now, I've lived places where if you grabbed someone like that, that got you shot. I'm not kidding.
3: Well, there's a few places around me here like that.
0: I lived in the Old West End in Toledo.
2: Perfect place to get shot.
0: Mm-hmm. Yep.
2: I found the other day the video of the fire alarm. The fireman tried to take your phone. I was like, "Ooh."
0: Oh, he tried.
2: It didn't work.
0: I was going to say, Shane, was he successful?
2: No.
0: He actually got reprimanded.
3: I don't know why some blind people, they get grabbed and they're quietly saying, please let go, please let go. Yet they're walking with the person. It's like, plant your feet and strongly tell them to let go.
0: Hell, if you have to, remove their hand.
3: I don't get those kind of blind people.
0: if you have to remove their hand.
3: Yes.
0: I've done it.
3: But I have read so many stories on Facebook where maybe someone grabs their cane, is leading them by their cane.
0: Oh, I hate that.
3: And they're
0: that.
3: Walking with them. It's like, plant your feet, drop the cane, and tell them to stop it.
0: Well, but that's just it, though, Asia. Some people just are not... they're not defensive people. Like, they don't defend themselves very well.
3: Yes, I do know there's the people like that, but I...
0: Well,
3: just because the person I am, it makes me scratch my head. I'm like, what?
1: I still love the one person who got mad at me because I was standing at the intersection. This is back when I was back in Canada. I was standing at an intersection waiting to cross, and I knew there was a problem because they were working on the parallel street. So I was waiting to see, okay, can I cross here or do I need to make a right and carry on down the block and cross the other intersection? Person walks up and goes to grab me. You need to go this way, and starts pulling. I stopped, pulled my arm, and spun around and said, do it again. I will beat you with this cane. That's rude. I said, no, you came up and grabbed me without saying a word. Piss off. You don't make blind people, you don't give blind people a good name. And I said, you don't give sighted people a good name. Now beat it.
0: Well, okay, I think you may, if you want me to be honest, Shane, I think you went a little far telling them you would beat them with the cane. I think telling them, you know, stop, let go and whatnot, I think that would have been sufficient. I didn't ask for your assistance. You didn't even tell me who you were. Yeah, telling them you're going to beat them with the...
1: Now, well, the cop came up as I was waiting to turn. He goes, everything all right? I said, yeah. And I told him, and he goes, okay, I wouldn't have said that.
0: I would have said it if they would have continued. There's a difference. Well,
1: that's the officer. He goes, if he would have kept it up, then I would have said, but he goes,
0: right.
1: But I'm not going to, you know, you're not, this is just a, hey, just ease up a bit. He goes, I get it. I know it's been a day. He goes, I've watched you cruise this area for most of the day. I get it. But, you know, he goes, I'm not going to, you know, you're not going to get a warning or a ticket or anything. Just curve your annoyance.
0: Well, but that's a warning if you think about it. It's not a.
1: It was an unofficial. Don't do it again.
0: Right. That's what I'm saying. It was a warning. He's not even going to put it in his book, but it's still a warning. I don't care how you look at it. It's still a warning.
1: I said to him, well, are you going to write me up? He goes, no, just.
0: Right.
1: Don't do it again.
0: Exactly. But yeah, that was a little too much.
1: The same moron came up. It was at two or three blocks later, and I guess the cop was cruising the block, and I heard the cop pull up and goes, he doesn't need your help. Carry on. You've been following him for three blocks. Beat it. I went, oh, shit.
0: Yeah, see, at that point, yeah.
1: I paused at the thing and I was going to turn around and he goes, you're clear to cross. I will deal with this. All right, I'm crossing the street. Bye. I'm going to get my chicken. Goodbye.
0: I mean, I know there are some people who would say I went a little too far telling the Lyft driver, don't fucking touch my child, you know, but that's different. If it would have just been me, you know, I wouldn't have said it quite like that, but you're laying hands on my child. And in my opinion, that's a total different ball of wax.
1: It's a totally different.
0: You lay hands on bucket. Me without saying anything, you know, I'm going to be like, get your hands off of me. I didn't ask for your assistance. If I need it, I'll ask you. But you lay hands on my child, all bets are off.
3: I keep trying to catch Grayson snoring for you guys, and this time I just woke him up.
1: Oh.
0: See how rude.
1: So rude.
3: He learned this very quickly. He likes to sleep in my beanbag chair with this, which is perfectly fine. It's cozy. But he has learned very quickly, unless he wants to be squished, he better get up when I walk into the room. My cat's had to learn it too.
0: I take it you sat on your cat a few times.
3: Yes, I have.
1: Sat on the cat, sat on the dog.
0: What, you don't she put your you don't put your hand behind your butt to make sure something ain't there?
3: I do, but I'm already mostly down on the floor. And I squish them. She's losing some awareness of what's around her. She's 12. And it's actually become very easy to startle her.
0: So yeah, I would think she should go from semi-retire to retire at that point.
3: No, that's my cat.
1: That's the cat.
0: Oh, that's the cat? Okay.
1: That's the cat. You can't retire Grace. A cat. God, cat.
3: Grayson will be 8 in December.
0: Okay. See, I wasn't sure which one you were talking about because you didn't specify.
3: No, I've squished both.
0: Right.
3: When I've squished Grayson, all you hear is a, really? For like 5 seconds, he lets out a giant groan. And I'm like, I know I'm larger than you, but I'm not that fat.
1: Yeah, we're talking about you, sir.
3: Yeah, he's coming to the doorway. He's like, hey, you're talking about me. Oh, look at you. Yes, I'm talking about you. Good boy. He touched my hand. He's like, you're talking about me, aren't you?
2: We're always talking about you.
0: My water bottle is making noises.
3: What?
1: Oh, dear.
0: Hang on, I'll
3: is
0: see.
3: Is that your circle one?
0: Yes. Hang on. Hang on. What? Oh. You hear that clicking?
3: Yeah.
2: Yeah.
3: Why is it doing that?
0: Probably because there's just a little bit of water in the up in the right up in the mouthpiece. There's just a little bit or something.
3: Ah.
0: I'm going to tell you guys right now, do not try the alligator apple.
1: That doesn't even sound appealing.
3: I like especially green apple flavor, but
0: The alligator apple is in the section. It's a kid's drink. Oh, sorry about that. The alligator apple is, I forget what it's called, but it's basically a kid's section. It's got parrot punch. What is the grape one? Shit. At any rate, there's a grape one. But the grape one is nasty. The alligator apple just tastes like a very dull, like a very plain, a very flat apple. It's kind of gross.
3: Nasty. Now, the interesting thing about that is they may have made flavors less flavorful for children because their taste buds are not as developed as us adults.
0: The grape one has flavor. It's just disgusting.
3: Uh-huh.
0: Just trust me.
3: Yeah, I'd love to give those a shot. I definitely drink plenty of water, but sometimes I want something a bit more than just water taste.
0: Nah, I mean, the raspberry tea is really good. The blue raspberry is really good. The watermelon, it's not no other flavor. It's just watermelon. That one's good. Haven't tried green apple yet. I will say the mocha is actually not bad. It had to grow on me a little bit. The coffee taste.
3: You can keep your coffee flavors. I don't drink coffee.
0: I mean, it's not bad. It's a bit of a different flavor for coffee, but it's not bad. It had to grow on me a little bit, but there are people who actually do like it. You know, they liked it from the get-go. The mocha is a chocolate-flavored coffee.
3: Yeah, I know what mocha is.
1: I used
3: to drink coffee. My body doesn't like it anymore, so I don't drink it.
0: I can't drink it every day like I used to. And you can ask Shane, I used to make some lethal coffee.
1: I had to find that file. That was great.
0: Fog chaser.
1: You killed me. I was dead.
0: Mm-hmm. That was fog chaser. You never did get to try the death wish when I make that one.
1: I did it. May's like, you killed him.
0: But, I can't drink coffee every day now. I have to, I can drink it like one day and then I have to wait several days, you know, which I hate because I used to love my coffee. Ask Shane, I drink like 3-4 cups a day sometimes. And not small cups either.
1: No, they weren't small. They were huge.
0: Well, 32 ounce.
1: They're still huge enough.
0: Now, we're a little over the top of the hour. We might go the whole 3 hours. I don't know. We'll just wait and see how things go.
1: Oh.
0: We'll wait and see. Of course, we're down to 3 listeners, and no one's saying anything.
1: Nope.
0: Yep. I mean, maybe they like what they hear. I don't know.
1: Who knows?
0: It still would be nice to know, hey, I agree with what you're saying. You know, kind of interact with us. We don't bite, at least I don't. I don't have hardly any teeth to bite with. So there you go. Although some of the teeth I have are sharp. So I don't know, that might be worse than having teeth. I might poke holes in you.

0: So let's see. Is there anything? Trying to think if there's anything else I wanted to bring up this week. I know, was it last week, Shane, there was an article you were wanting me to bring up, but I ended up not doing a show.
1: Shane's like, There was,
0: because you when I think you were boosting it and you included my name and you said something about show topic or something like that. But I ended up not doing a show last week. Let me see. When was my last show? Did I only skip 1 week or did I?
1: The 14th was, at least according to the archive I have.
0: Let's see. Hey. That's right. I can speed you back up. We're done reading the article.
1: Yes, you can.
0: You know, no one voted on my poll I did.
1: People did.
0: I didn't see it.
1: It ended with the Phoenix Fire thing. It got 7 votes. The winning thing was, I don't really care. Either is fine with me, with 5 votes.
0: No, that wasn't winning. You said Phoenix Fire got 7 votes.
1: No, it's a total of 7 votes.
0: Oh, there's only a total of 7. Okay.
1: Total of 7. Single Phoenix Fire FM had 1.

0: Why do I have... Oh.
1: Oh, and ladies and gentlemen, if you ever listen to Automation, well, even if you want to request songs, we have, according to Studio, 598,460 files.
0: Bill. You're headed for 600,000 files.
1: Yeah, I just need a little over
0: 1,500.
1: Yeah.
2: Sorry, I had to step away for a moment.
0: I am not finding
1: you. So, Shane, are you looking forward to your Android experience?
0: This ought to be fun.
2: I'm literally enthusiastic about it.
1: So,
2: I had one 10 years ago, and I enjoyed it overall.
1: So just to let everybody... Asia and Shane are both getting Android phones. Are you guys getting the same one? The Pixel?
0: No, we're getting the same brand. Yeah, she's getting the Pro. I'm getting the Pro XL.
1: Ah. Really, there isn't much difference between the two. Slightly bigger battery, slightly bigger screen. I think the cameras are exactly the same, if I'm not mistaken.
2: It was the size for me. I'm still struggling with my 15 Pro. I didn't want another big phone.
0: I jokingly said to her, I showed her the Flip 6. I said, hey, want this one? I got the dirty... If looks could kill.
1: What's so wrong about the Flip 6?
0: She doesn't want a flip phone. It's too small.
1: Ah.
2: No, I don't want a flip phone in general. I enjoy my touchscreens now.
1: Well, a flip phone is a touchscreen. In fact, the cover screen is a touchscreen.
2: Yes, I had a phone like that. It flipped sideways.
1: You may have had a fold
2: It was a side fold.
1: I wouldn't
2: want... And it had the keyboard.
1: Sure. Okay.
2: I had one sliding. It was horizontal sliding. And I had one that flipped horizontally, and I had the keyboard.
1: Sure. Okay.
0: Yeah, the Flip 6, it looks like it had a keypad, too.
1: No.
2: No, that's just a typical, like, the way that the Victors are set up keypad.
1: The Flip 6, what? The fuck are you two talking about? The Flip 6 is going to be almost the same as the Flip 5, and they don't have keyboards of any kind on them. In fact, when you unfold, when you flip it open, it's about the size. Give me just a second. Let me get my Flip 5 out.
2: Not a full-size keyboard, but like...
1: No, there is no keyboard at all on a Flip 6. Trust me.
2: Oh, it felt like then, it had
1: not. I'm telling you. There is no... Because the Flip...
0: She showed us the wrong phone.
1: If you'd shut up, Shane, and listen to me. The Flip 6, there's not much difference between it and the Flip 5. And I've got the Flip 5. And I'm telling you, there is no keyboard on a Flip 6. As far as the Flip 6 goes, it's almost as tall as the Pixel 9 Pro XL.
0: Huh.
1: When you flip it open,
0: the wrong phone.
1: Because when I close mine, see, there is no keyboard on there at all. I'm telling you.
2: Yeah, it had a keyboard. I had a circular portion where you would navigate. This was not the Flip 6 then.
1: I'm telling you, no.
0: And she showed us the wrong phone.
1: And Shane, you should know to let, when I am definite on something, I looked at getting the Flip 6, you know, because I can jump, and I can jump from the Flip 5 to the Flip 6. There's not enough justification to do so, and it's $100 more. So
0: CNET's like, don't even bother.
1: Exactly. Well, if you have, here's the thing. If you don't have a Flip 5, then, and if you want.

0: want to go for a flip six, go for it. What people are saying is, if you've already got a flip five, to go from a five, to go from the flip five to the flip six, don't bother, because there's not enough justification. There's not enough that's different that justifies the $100 more.
1: Yeah, I'm pretty enthusiastic about it. I had a Galaxy S5 active just before I went blind, and had it for a while after I went blind. And I like the overall aspect of the Galaxy.
0: No, you didn't. Unless you installed TalkBack on it, it didn't have TalkBack. It would have had what did Samsung call their screener? Voice Assist.
2: Voice Assistant.
1: Yeah, that's what it was.
0: And I'll tell you what,
1: it kept crashing.
0: Well, I didn't have that issue. I had the S5. Matter of fact, I rooted mine and I tripped the trip counter.
2: Oops.
0: Yeah, well, guess what?
1: I would go from messages to, like, my home screen, back to whatever other app I was playing with, and flipping back and forth, it just crashed.
0: Well, see, Shane, here's the thing. I didn't know when I got mine that you could not write things, or that you could not save things to the external, you know, the SD card. Like, back then, I used Nearby Explorer a lot, and the map that you would download was like 3 gig. And I always wanted it on my SD card. And with the S5, you couldn't do that. So I said, fuck this shit. I rooted the son of a bitch. And I did what I needed to do to make it to where I could write to the S, you know, I could use the SD card. Well, when I decided enough was enough, I didn't want this phone. I was going to switch to an iPhone. I used a program to untrip the trip counter, and I know it worked, because if you trip the trip counter when the phone is booting up, it puts a big yellow triangle on the screen.
2: Oh, dear.
0: Well, that triangle must have never showed up because, well, the T-Mobile took the phone. See, back then, I rooted phones, I installed custom ROMs, you know. Nowadays, that shit, okay, on a Samsung phone is damn near impossible. Samsung's locked it down tighter than a $2 whore. Other phones, you have to be very careful because they've gone to an AB system. And while I like the idea of it, basically, when you're doing an update, if the update fucks up, it defaults to the other side. And then when that side boots up, it copies it over to the other side. So it's a fail safe. So I get it, but I just don't like it.
2: It makes sense.
0: You know, I like it. I just don't, But yes, TalkBack, unless you installed TalkBack, you would have had Voice Assistant, and some of the commands are the same in TalkBack as you saw when you listened to the file, but there's a whole lot different and a whole lot more.
2: Yes, there's lots
1: of things. Outside in the moment, so don't mind.
0: I hear crickets.
1: Grasshoppers.
0: Yes.
1: Yep, crickets. Yeah, I really liked it overall. It had really good hardware. I like that. So I'm very much interested, especially the features you mentioned on the Google, on how those work. Now, one thing Shane and I have discussed, and we need your assistance on, is what apps that I've gotten on my iPhone can also go on the Google?
0: I don't know. That I don't know, because I don't know what's on your phone.
2: Dig through the Play Store and find out.
0: I know I could get
1: WhatsApp and Telegram.
0: Right.
1: But I'm not sure what else.
0: And I'm going to tell
1: maybe
0: you.
1: And
0: I'm going to tell you, Telegram, at least from people I've talked to, I won't touch Telegram very. I don't even think it's on my iPhone. But after I've heard from a lot of people that Telegram is kind of a pile of shit on the iPhone, it actually is better on Android. And I've had people who use both tell me that.
2: Well, okay.
1: Oh, yeah. It is pretty shitty on the iPhone. But I also have a crappy computer, so I don't use the Tweezcake on there that much either.
2: Your poor computer.
0: I can tell you Blind Square, forget it.
1: Yeah, I've never used that anyways.
0: I don't now, but I used to a lot. And the developer has basically come out and said, nope, not happening.
2: What is it? Nearby Explorer? Let's look at which app I use when I'm running around the college. I think it's Nearby Explorer.
0: I don't even think you can get that anymore.
2: Huh? Oh, it's Voice Vista. That's right.
1: No.
2: That's right. Yes. It's Voice Vista.
1: Voice Vista.
0: I don't think that one's on Android. But yeah, you're basically just going to have to go through the Play Store and try to find apps that you have on your iPhone. And
1: yeah, I'll just have to be in my downloads list on my iPhone and then search for them on the Google.
0: Yep.
1: See which ones I can find.
0: Yep.
1: I'm curious, especially for me personally, how the college application I use will work on Android versus iPhone.
0: Again, wouldn't know because it's probably one I don't use. And if it's an app I don't use, I will tell both of you. It can be a very high traffic list, or I should say group. Shane, if you've joined it, you've seen how high traffic it can get.
2: I muted that thing right away. Holy crap.
0: The Blind Android User Group on Telegram. It can be a good resource. Can be. You do have to weed out the crap. But.
2: And the fanboys and girls.
0: Yep. But it can be a good resource. Just weed out the crap. Because there is a lot of it up there. And I'll admit I contribute to the crap sometimes. I'm not going to deny it.
2: Hi, crickets.
0: Yeah, I'm using... Oh, and Vocalizer is coming back. You may not find it, and if you do find it, it may yell at you saying you can't install it. It is coming back. You're just going to have to wait till it comes out of beta.
2: Yeah, I've got Vocalizer and Acapella both.
0: Right, but I'm telling you right now, you may not be able to install Vocalizer yet. Because the last version that's on the Play Store was 2021.
2: Oh, whoops. Yeah, no.
0: Yeah, they didn't start working on it again until very recently, past few weeks. And yes, I'm on the beta, and yes, I have it, hence why I know it's coming.
1: I've actually seen some recent improvements on Telegram for iOS, and I've been very happy about that. You still have no easy access for a link inside a message. So I end up having to copy the entire message and then delete out what I don't need.
0: I'm not sure what it's like. Someone would have to send me a link or something so I can test it. Although I'm running a beta that you guys wouldn't get yet.
1: Well, when you sent me the Dropbox link through Telegram, I had to copy the entire thing, paste into Safari, and then it asked me to open it up in my Dropbox.
0: Yeah.
1: Because there's no other easy way to access a link on Telegram right now on iOS. Like, you don't have your actions menu like you do in other messaging apps via iOS, and it's a little irritating.
0: Let me...
1: Well, you have an actions menu, but you get two options. And it's not the options that are useful.
0: Right. Groups with topics might be a bit of a pain in the butt on the iPhone. On the iPhone, is that a pain in the butt, Shane?
2: I didn't really check into it, It took me some fighting to get into the group from my phone. But I haven't really looked at how they've got groups topics configured. I know they're not doable at Tweetscake, that's what I'm told.
0: Nope. Because Tweetscake can't. Whatever they're using, whatever library they're using can't access topics.
1: I'm in a group with Shane and a few of our friends, and at least last time we got into a busy conversation, it is horrendous to try to scroll through multiple messages in a conversation on Telegram through iOS. It's horrible.
0: I haven't had that issue too much with Android, but that's, you know.
1: So I'd really like to see the Android side of these different apps.
0: Yep. And see, this is why I like iPhone and Android both, because sometimes one is better, you know, at one, you know, I'm just going to pick an app out of the hat. Uber might be better on one phone than the other. You know, Uber might be better on, and I'm not saying it is, but I'm just using it as an example. Uber might be better on the iPhone than Android. However, Telegram might be better on Android than the iPhone. So this is why I like having both.
2: Don't work on one, try the other.
1: The app that I use for my college, I was working on picking up doggy poop, so I couldn't answer. It's called Canvas.
0: Never used it.
1: I'd be curious how useful it is on the Android.
0: Yeah, that I wouldn't be able to help you with, because it's not an app I use.
2: It'd be fun to see if I can get WhatsApp to... Because I'm going to have that Android's going to be a second number, so it's going to be fun trying to get...
1: There should be no issue with WhatsApp. All you do is log in with your number that you have on your account. It doesn't have to be the number of the actual phone.
0: Actually, when I've tried that, logged in on a second, you know, logged in on a second phone, it logged the other phone out.
2: Oh, that's rude.
0: So what I've done is just had one account for each phone. If it's two separate numbers.
1: That seems so weird. Well, we'll have to test it out and see what it does.
0: In fact, I just tried that here recently with my Pixel and my... I switched my SIM card from, you know, my main phone number, my 6255 number. I switched the SIM card from the Samsung phone to my Pixel. And when I tried to log into my 6255 number on the Pixel, it actually logged me out on the Samsung phone.
2: Rude.
0: Yep, that's just what it did.
1: We'll have to test it out, see what it does.
2: We're apparently waiting for a HumanWare update, because apparently if they go to hit Bluetooth, HumanWare doesn't... They say they don't support it, but I think it's a lie and a half. I got to test it myself and see what goes on.
0: For what, people Android?
2: People are saying that the only reason that the Mantis doesn't connect to the Android properly is because they're waiting for a HumanWare firmware upgrade. And I'm like, okay.
0: There is a little bit more to that, but I can't say because we're under NDA with the TalkBack beta. So unfortunately, I can't say anything. But there is a little bit more to it than that. That's all I can say.
2: Well, that's all I've heard publicly, so.
0: Well, and that's all they know, and that's why they're probably saying that. I cannot say more than that. Sorry.
1: Now, maybe you can say if this is true or not, Jerry. I've heard slightly better results with Android right now if you connect via USB rather than Bluetooth with a Braille display.
0: That I don't know because I haven't hooked one into my phone. That is possible. I know people who've done that, I think.
1: I've heard still issues, but it's slightly better. Why do you lean on top of your sibling? It's rude. It's very rude.
0: Bye, vehicle.
2: I mean, she's out with the kitties.
0: She is.
1: Yeah, I'm pretty enthusiastic about this. I had Galaxy, so Samsung is different than Google, but I'm pretty enthusiastic about it.
0: All right, we're going to go ahead. I'm going to go ahead and...
2: Woof, says the puppy. Sorry, puppy, I can't let you out until mom's up here because you guys are escaping and we don't know from where.
1: I told you you need to...
0: For the two of you that are still listening... If you have listened a lot, you know what this song means. Stick a fork in it, it's done.
1: I can't hear it.
0: Well, I know you wouldn't hear it.
2: It's the end of show talk, bud.
0: Yes. What am I doing? Oh.
1: It is hard to explain to a new manager about my accessibility and how JAWS works and all this and that. And I'm like, I'm not truly an expert. I've only been doing this a few years.
0: Uh-huh.
1: For more information, go to an actual tech person.
0: All right. So this is the end of the show. Shane, you got any final thoughts or comments or whatever for the end of the show?
2: Well, it's been a fun show, and you know I like the fact that we, you know, that article was, you know, was fun to cover, and you know the entire show was just fun. You know, we'll do it again next week, and next week we'll have a new Android to play with. So,
0: body willing, remember?
2: Body willing, and all that. We'll have a show next week and give an update on how I'm succeeding in the droid ecosystem,
0: or failing,
2: or a combination of both. Or the fact that I'm doing iPhone gestures on my Android and vice versa.
0: I still do that. I'm just going to tell you right now, I still do that. Why is this gesture now? Oh.
2: Wrong phone, stupid.
0: Yeah,
1: I did that when I was using my Kindle and I had an iPhone. And I'm like, what? Oh. Never mind.
0: Right, Asia, you got any final thoughts, comments, whatever for the end of the show?
1: I'm glad I was able to get on Team Talk. Like I've mentioned before, I'm not a super techie person just yet, and I've had other comments I wanted to make, so I'm kind of glad I got on Team Talk, and I did enjoy the subject tonight.
0: All right, and body willing, if we have a show next week, hopefully you'll join us next week as well.
1: Yeah, it all depends how late I have to do homework.
0: Well, there is that, too. All right. That's going to do it for tonight's show. Hope you guys have enjoyed the show. Body willing, we'll be doing a show next weekend. Same time, same channel. Take care, stay safe. Don't do anything I wouldn't do. And if you do, don't name it after me. See?

0: Initiate shutdown sequence.
1: Now establishing data link.
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0: Dismissed. That's a Starfleet expression for get out.
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This is the emergency announcer, and here's your damn weather. It's 11 p.m., folks. The current temperature in Holt, Michigan is 60 degrees. What the hell happened to summer? Tonight we're looking at mostly cloudy skies, dipping down to a low around 59. We've got a south wind blowing at 6 miles per hour, keeping it a bit fresh out there. Now tomorrow, brace yourselves. It's going to be a soggy shitshow after 9 a.m. Rain is likely, folks. We're talking about mostly cloudy skies with a high creeping up to 68. The wind's going to come from the south-southwest at 6 to 9 miles per hour, with gusts reaching a wild 21. We've got a 60% chance of precipitation, and don't expect to see much in the way of accumulation, maybe less than a tenth of an inch. Tomorrow night, the rain isn't done yet. Cloudy with more rain likely, low around 61, and actually warming up to about 63 overnight. Winds will be from the south-southwest at 6 to 12 miles per hour, gusting up to 24. Yep, a 60% chance of the wet stuff still lurks. Now, let's talk Thursday. It's going to start off with more rain likely before 8 a.m. Then we're in for some rain showers throughout the day. Expect mostly cloudy skies at a high near 71. Wind will be coming in from the southwest, 5 to 8 miles per hour, and gusts hitting up to 18. And just for the fun of it, there's an 80% chance of precipitation, with rainfall between a quarter and half an inch possible. Then at night, we dive back into rain showers with a low around 55 and a west-northwest wind just hanging out at 1 to 7 miles per hour. 90% chance precipitation, so pack your damn umbrella. To wrap it up for Friday, expect rain showers before 2 p.m. and another high near 64. And guess what? There's a 90% chance of precipitation. All right, folks, get ready for a damn weekend washout. Stay dry, stay saucy, or just say fuck it and dance in the rain.

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This is Damon, and here's your damn weather. It's 12 a.m. Unite Owls. Currently, we've got a temperature that's not exactly burning up the charts at 58 degrees. That's right. A chilly little bastard. The winds are sneaking in from the south at a light 6 miles per hour. Now, let's take a look at what the hell is coming up. Tonight, mostly cloudy, low hanging around 59 with the wind still teasing us at about 6 miles per hour. Now, brace yourselves for Wednesday. We're looking at some rain making its damn entrance after 9 a.m. The high is going to touch 68 degrees, so bring an umbrella because... Newsflash, there's a 60% chance of precipitation. The south-southwest wind will puff up to between 6 and 9 miles per hour, with gusts pumping up to 21 miles per hour. Shit's gonna get wet, folks. Wednesday night is when the rain really starts partying, likely rain with a cloud cover. And the low around 61 degrees, that's gonna rise up to 63 later on. Wind will be blowing in from the south-southwest at 6 to 12 miles per hour, with gusts hitting 24 miles per hour. Bring your rubber boots, because there's another 60% chance of rain. Alright, moving on to Thursday, we're set for more of the wet goodness. Rain before 8 a.m., and God knows we'll still be dealing with showers throughout the day. The upside? We'll see a high of 71 degrees, but don't get too damn comfortable. The southwest winds are going to be sitting pretty at 5 to 8 miles per hour, with gusts up to 18 miles per hour and an 80% chance of rain. Expect that new rainfall to pile up between a quarter and half an inch. Lovely rainfall to pile up between a quarter and half an inch lovely, right? Thursday night, rain showers keep crashing the damn party, dropping down to a low of 55 with a west-northwest wind fizzling out at 1 to 7 miles per hour and a whopping 90% shot of some rain. And to finish off the week, Friday's forecast is still looking gloomier than a cat in a bathtub, with rain showers before 2 p.m. and a mostly cloudy high of 64 degrees up, another 90% chance of precipitation. So grab your damn ponchos, hold on to your umbrellas, and let's hope those clouds let up before we're all swimming back to work. Stay dry, you magnificent bastards.

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1: Wherever you hear us. 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

This is the Deck Talk DTC01 from 1984, and here's your damn weather. It's 1 a.m., folks, and if you're still awake, you're a real champ. Right now, we're sitting at a temp of 58 damn degrees in Holt, Michigan. Overnight, it's going to be mostly cloudy as hell, with lows creeping down to around 59. You'll have a gentle breeze blowing from the south at about 6 miles per hour. Now, let's talk about tomorrow. Rain is likely after the hellish hour of 9 a.m., so grab an umbrella. Expect mostly cloudy skies with a high sneaking up to 68. A south-southwest wind is going to be cruising at 6 to 9 miles per hour, with gusts getting up to 21 miles per hour. And yeah, there's a 60% chance of some rain splattering down on you, so don't act surprised. Come Wednesday night, more rain is on the way. It's going to stay cloudy with lows around 61, maybe even rising to 63 if the weather feels generous. South-southwest winds blowing at 6 to 12 miles per hour, gusting up to 24 miles per hour. And guess what? Still a 60% chance of precipitation. We're on a real roll here, folks. Moving on to Thursday. That rain ain't going nowhere before 8 a.m., and it'll keep showering throughout the day. We'll see a high near 71 with a southwest wind at 5 to 8 miles per hour, and gusts hitting 18 miles per hour, 80% chance of rain, folks, and expect new rainfall amounts between a quarter and a half of an inch, which is basically nature saying, surprise, you're getting wet. Finally, Thursday night will serve up some more rain showers, staying cloudy with lows dipping down to about 55. West-northwest wind at a leisurely 1 to 7 miles per hour. And hell, there's a 90% chance of precipitation, so get your shit together and prepare for some damn rain, people. This is the Deck Talk DTC01, and remember, if you don't like the weather, just wait a damn minute, cause it's Michigan, and it'll screw you over in no time. Keep it real, and don't forget your damn coat.

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0: Reborn from the ashes. 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

0: friend like Tyson.
1: So he's made a few mistakes. And who hasn't lied a little bit on insurance, man? But you know, we should still give this kid the ball. I can't go on.
0: Coach Tressel?
1: Worrying day to day how much damn whiter my gray hair's gonna get. And that doesn't rhyme.
2: As God has shown us.
1: Oh, go, Willie.
2: At last year's Fiesta Bowl, you know it's clear.

0: But no, last night was when I proposed to her. Went to Walmart, got a ring, and also got her a necklace and got her a talking Winnie the Pooh bear. I guess we got to call Damon or something because people are like, is Damon going to be live? Oh, wait a minute. Speak of the devil and he shows up. NHB Radio, your life on the air.
1: Walmart?
0: Yes.
1: Walmart?
0: Yes.
1: Dude, do you even realize how inbred that sounds? You went to Walmart to get her a ring and you proposed to her.
0: For the people who have seen it, they say it looks really nice.
1: It's Walmart!
0: So?
1: Jerry!
0: What's wrong with Walmart?
1: What's right with it?
0: Actually, a whole lot. What? I got my... Hey! They had my talking microwave, damn it!
1: Walmart, Jerry, you got an engagement ring at Walmart. It is so white trash.
0: No, it's not.
1: Yes, it is.
0: No, it's really nice. It's got a amethyst stone in it.
1: And what?
0: It's her birthstone, dude.
1: Oh, okay.
0: And it's got like diamond accents on it.
1: You bought a ring at Walmart, Jerry.
0: What's wrong with that? Walmart is awesome.
1: Jerry, maybe it is. I don't know how the jewelry section in Walmart is, but like my brother bought his ring from Ocean of Diamonds. We all kind of go to the same place, I guess. You know?
0: If you want to pay Walmart? $700 for it.
1: Jerry.
0: Cindy is not all about money.
2: No, I'm not.
1: It's not that, Jerry. It's just the way it sounds. You bought an engagement ring at the same place where in some states you could buy a gun.
0: Yeah.
1: Think about that. You bought an engagement ring where you could buy a gun. Talk about a shotgun wedding.
0: Yeah. Oh, God.
1: You could buy fertilizer at Walmart, too, can't you?
0: Yes.
1: Okay. So does that mean your wedding's going to go to shit?
0: You could buy
1: a hammer.
0: Hey, Damon. It was a super Walmart. It wasn't just Walmart. It was a super Walmart.
1: Great. So it's super white trash. You could buy hammers at Walmart. Am I right, Jerry?
0: Yes.
1: You could buy tools, fertilizer, and firearms at the place where you buy your engagement ring.
0: Joel writing in, and something tells me Cindy's going to have something to say to this one. Joel writing in saying, Jerry's a cheap bastard.
2: No, he's not.
1: He's a broke bastard.
0: Yeah. Actually.
2: Yeah, that's true.
0: Actually, should I say this? Because it's really going to get people going. You know what? Fuck it. I'll say it. It was Cindy's money that bought the ring.
1: Wait, you, holy, and I don't get laid, why? You bought your ring, your engagement ring, to propose to your girlfriend with her money.
0: Yes.
1: I don't know whether to be ashamed of you, Jerry, or to be impressed.
0: Well, ask her. I want you to ask Cindy this question. Ask her who has her bank card at the moment. Go ahead, ask her.
1: Jerry, Cindy?
2: Yeah?
1: Who has your bank card?
2: Jerry does.
1: Why?
2: Well,
0: I guess they think you're nuts.
2: Yeah, I guess so.
1: Well, no, I mean, because, you know, if you're engaged, then it boils down to that, you know, what's mine is mine, what's yours is mine, and what's,
2: exactly.
1: You know, and
0: I mean,
1: something along that.
0: We don't, okay, see, here's the thing.
1: Hold on, to be fair, they are living together, so, I mean, that does kind of, you know, lend itself towards sharing funds sometimes. Right.
0: Well, and that's just it. We have shared funds for a while. I mean, we don't look at it as her money, my money.
1: You've shared fluids. All right, I got to ask. Jerry, have you taken a spin in her wheelchair yet?
0: Yep.
1: that I need video footage of.
0: Actually, it was funny because
2: you're not doing that again.
0: It was funny because she's got two dead bug. Yes, fly is dead. Anyway,
1: hold on. Motorized or manual?
0: Both. Yeah. Both? Put the. Hang on. Hang on a minute. Hey, hang on.
3: Where are you at?
0: Okay. Let's hold the mic here. Hang on.
3: All right, go for it.
0: There's her horn.
1: She's got a horn. there's so many directions I can go with that.
0: I know, but no, seriously. No, I mean, we have always, thought of each other's stuff as each other. But no, I've driven
1: She's
0: her.
1: She's robo-wife.
0: What?
1: She's robo-wife.
0: Yeah. Yeah, she. I'll tell you what, that chair can go fast. Just, woo, I found out the hard way. I was the one who took it for a test drive.
1: 0 to 60 in 3 seconds, right?
0: Something like
1: Does
0: that.
1: Does it have a seatbelt?
0: No.
2: No.
1: Does it have a turbo boost?
0: You'd almost think so. Because when you push the little joystick thing forward on this chair, the back of the chair kind of tips forward a little it tips back a little bit because it wants to take off real fast.
1: When you're going around a corner, does it say, Michael, look out?
0: It should.
2: Yeah.
0: That's just it. It should.
1: Now I'm still stuck on this Walmart thing.
0: Well, hang on. I got some messages I want to get to real quick.
1: Yeah, go ahead.
0: Let's see. Roland writing in. Tell Damon that it was her clear and true investment in you.
1: What?
0: I just read them, okay?
1: Oh, I don't know. Okay, go ahead.
0: And then Joel also says, what the fuck, Jerry? And then he just says, what the fuck? I don't know why.
1: Yeah. Probably because you bought an engagement ring at the same place where, like, in Asia, they molest little boys to get worked on or something. Wasn't Walmart or, like, which one of those was like, accused of the sweatshop scandal?
0: That I don't know.
1: Or that Kmart?
0: I don't know.
1: And what is the difference between Kmart and Walmart anyway?
0: There's a huge difference.
1: I guess so.
0: Kmart sucks. At least here they do.
1: I'm still trying to fathom. Now, Jerry, does your Super Walmart have an auto parts section too?
0: Yes.
1: So you can buy a spark plug.
0: And spark wires.
1: You can buy a car battery.
0: Yeah.
2: Am I going to be back if I'm not closer?
1: Oh, look at it this way. You can go there, get a ring, and get new batteries for the wheelchair.
0: There you go. Although, I don't think they carry wheelchair batteries.
2: No.
0: Lawnmower batteries would work in her wheelchair, though.
2: What? Yeah, I know.
1: Can you buy the lawnmower there?
0: Could you buy the lawnmower there? Max says he thinks in the summer they do have them.
1: Oh, my God. This is great. You can buy everything except Eminem's new album at Super Walmart.
0: Actually, yes, you can. It'll just be censored.
1: You can? I thought Walmart wouldn't sell any of that dirty music.
0: They sell the censored version.
1: Oh, gay.
2: Yeah, exactly.
0: Actually, Mac asks a good question. As long as Cindy likes the ring, let's ask her. Cindy, do you like it?
2: Yeah, I love it.
0: So, I guess at the end of the day, what's it matter where I got it from?
1: All right, Jerry?
0: Yes?
1: Now, you've been a long-time listener of my show.
0: Mm-hmm.
1: You know my personal history pretty well.
0: Uh-huh.
1: What do you think would have happened if I would have bought my engagement ring at Walmart and given it to Lumpy?
3: My wedding rings
1: And those of you who've been listening a long time know who Lumpy is.
0: Yeah.
1: So, you got yourself a good woman there, I guess, that she can accept an engagement ring from Walmart and not have a problem with it. But, man, let me tell you, most women, you try that shit with them.
0: Hey, Damon, not only that, think about it this way. Not only did I buy it at Walmart, but it was her money that bought it.
1: Holy hell. You know, at first thought, I should rip you a new ass. And then the genius of this kind of dawned on me. Not only did you get away with a cheap ring, you made her buy her own engagement ring, and she's okay with that.
0: But see, that's...
1: You will never get a woman to do this, ever.
0: Cindy did it, didn't you, Cindy?
2: Yep. And it's not
1: Cindy,
2: my...
1: I don't know whether I should, like, respect it's not... you or think you're dumb.
2: It's not my money, Damon. It's our money.
0: I mean, we've always been that way.
1: All right.
0: The reason I bring up that it was her money is because I knew the listeners would write in on this. I knew.
1: Okay, hang on.
0: Damon, we got a good question from Mac, the guy who's working in the background with the power vibrator. He wants to know, he says, how do you know that it's a cheap ring?
4: Because they sell very expensive
0: rings at Walmart.
1: They do?
0: Yes.
2: Yeah?
1: Do they sell? Because my understanding of engagement rings is, like, they can cost four figures, like $1,000, $2,000, $3,000.
0: There are rings that can cost that much, but why? You know, and see, that's the thing. Cindy is not materialistic.
2: Nope.
1: I'm going to have to confer with some people on this, because I don't know anything about engagement, because I've never gotten that
0: okay,
1: far.
0: Okay, hang on. We can solve this real easy. If I can find a camera, I will take a picture of the ring.
1: No, Jerry.
0: I will find a place. Shut up. This is my show, bitch. Learn your place.
1: You slut.
0: I will take a picture of the ring somehow, and I will find a way to put it on my website so you guys can download the picture.
1: No, I'm sorry, Jerry. I'm laughing because someone that I've been talking to, it's a female, just wrote me and said, don't get any ideas about Walmart.
0: We got her camera if we could find it.
2: Yeah, I know where it is.
1: Oh, my God.
2: I know where my camera is. It's
0: there you go.
2: Desk.
0: Well, then there you go. Get your camera.
1: Oh, no. You know,
2: where's my
0: desk? Hey, shut up, bitch. This is my show.
2: Oh, Jesus.
1: I'm not telling you how to run your show.
0: Well, then just sit there and learn your place. Real quick, we got some...
1: you little fuck.
0: You're right. I'm a big fuck. Get it right.
1: Listen, Junior.
2: Can I ask who's calling?
0: Let's see.
1: I'm going to hang up now.
0: All right. Bye. Okay. We got some messages we're going to get to here.
2: He's doing a radio show right now.
0: Let's see here. Steve says it's the thought that counts, and then he's laughing. He says, Damon, you should have given Lumpy a ring.
2: His new number, though.
0: From A50?
2: I'll give you his new number.
0: I don't know what that's all about. Let me turn your mic off before you do that. You're there you go. Steve, let's see. Oh, from a 50 cent pence sweet machine? I don't get it.
2: Yeah, it is.
0: May writing in, she says, Damon forgot to mention getting groceries while getting your ring. Actually, I did get groceries last night. I got popcorn, I got coffee, Hungry Man dinners. A coffee bean grinder. Let's see here. Mr. Suburbia writing in says, yeah, I was thinking the same thing too. Walmart? Does it have made in Mexico written on the ring? Very funny. Damon must be kicking himself. Jerry gives the listeners this gem about Walmart and such, and he doesn't have a show to rant about it. Let's see here. What else we got? Embarrassedly says, I'm really happy to hear that Damon plans to shop for a wedding ring somewhere other than Walmart. What is wrong with Walmart, people?
2: Yeah.
0: What is wrong with Walmart? What is so wrong with, you know... Let me turn this. There's that.
2: There we go.
0: Internal shocker says, Jerry, $50 is not expensive.
2: Hey, who cares if it was or wasn't expensive? I'm happy with it, and that's all that matters.
0: Internal shocker loves to insist that I'm fat as hell. Because internal shocker says, wait a minute, Jerry can fit in a wheelchair? Are you sure it wasn't a flatbed truck? Because that must have been one big-ass wheelchair.
2: Hey.
0: He says, now the world is officially fucked to high holy hell. He says, Jerry, $50 is not expensive. They've got rings that are more expensive than $50.
2: Yeah, they do. And besides, this ring caught the original price was more than $50.
0: Yep. I'm not saying how much.
2: No.
0: But it was. Flinton says, regarding the wheelchair, does it have spike tires? No.
2: No.
0: And then he says, did you buy an engagement ring or a penis ring? Oh, shut up. Internal Shocker says, it's Walmart, you dumb fuck. It speaks for itself. There is nothing wrong with buying shit at Walmart. Nothing. Dogmaster Z writing in, he says, the difference between Walmart and Kmart, Kmart has a K and Walmart has a wall.
2: Okay.
0: Let's see. Roland writing in, did she go with you to get the ring?
2: No.
0: Or if you went by yourself, how did you select the ring? How did you select the ring with your sight impairment? Well, I looked at it as best I could with my hands, and I had my sister with me to describe it. Eternal Shocker says, yes, they do, but it doesn't mean you bought those rings. I don't know.
2: I don't know.
0: I don't know. I don't see what the big deal is either.
2: I don't see what the big deal is. I really don't. I mean, it's a nice ring. It really is.
0: Yeah. I would not have done this, but I probably could have gotten one of those, you know, really those like plastic rings for now.
2: Ew.
0: And I could, you know, I probably could have, you know, proposed with it saying that I would get her, you know, a better ring when I could afford one.
2: Yeah. But hon, I love this ring.
0: Exactly. And that's all that matters. May is laughing her ass off. I don't know why, but she's laughing her ass off.
2: Okay.
0: I don't know why, though. I really don't.
2: I don't know either.
0: So there you go.
4: Oh, God. We're going to start on the ring thing. Buckeye Stud 101 says, did the ring you got come out of the box of Lucky Charms?
0: No!
2: Oh, no.
4: Actually, okay. I'm going to clarify the ring thing.
0: Well, before you do.
4: And all right. You just turned me. No, you didn't turn
0: no,
4: me.
0: No, I did
4: I
0: not.
4: Thought you did.
0: No, I didn't. No. Before anyone says anything about the ring, there are two ways you can do this. You can go to jjhof.com, and I think it's the first post on the blog has a link to the picture of the ring.
2: Uh-huh.
0: Or you can just go to www.jjhof.com/Cindy's_ring.jpg, and it's R-I-N-G.
4: Okay, so now I'm going to say my piece about the ring, because I picked it out. It was actually quite lovely. She wanted something amethyst. She had been saying it, so, you know, we thought necklace. Well, Jerry got the bright idea. He wanted a ring. Well, all the stores, jewelry stores in Kenton are, like, gross. And I wouldn't take my dog there to get a studded collar. Walmart had this really nice 10-carat, 2-amethyst, 6-diamond ring. And it was reasonable. So we picked it up. I thought it was nice. I had other people telling me it was nice. Cindy likes it. That's all that matters.
0: Big Papa writing in, you bought your ring at Walmart? Are you on minimum wage? Actually, I'm worse than that. I live off the government, for God's sake.
2: Yeah.
0: We won't go into the government, will
4: no.
0: we?
4: No. Yeah, no. Let's not say we did.
0: Let's not, because my blood pressure already went sky high over that once, yeah. Twice, three times, four.
2: Whatever.
0: 1,000.
2: Went up enough times.
4: Yeah, anyway,
0: I mean, her ring is, it's not junk, because trust me, Alicia wouldn't have, if I would have bought, like, you know, junk, I wouldn't have bought it, because
4: first
0: Alicia,
4: off, I'm not high maintenance, by no means, but when it comes to buying jewelry, I look at the best.
0: Well, it may not be the best, because sometimes the best is expensive as shit, but you wouldn't buy junk either.
4: Exactly. I know how to stay within a budget. Unlike most women, I know how to stay within a budget.
0: Oh, Lish, look.
4: Hang on. Oh. Sweet.
0: Mm-hmm. So, go look at the ring. Once again, www.jjhof.com.
4: It is actually quite pretty.
0: There is a link right on there that set that will take you to the picture of the ring. But if you want to type the whole URL yourself, jjhof.com/CINDYS_RING.JPG.
2: There you go.
4: Yeah.
0: All lowercase.
2: Uh-huh.
0: Liz, you want to make sure the link works?
4: I never checked. I can. Hang on.
0: I never checked the link.
4: Sitting
0: I just put
4: my
0: it
4: mic
0: up
4: down.
0: There. We have got to get a mic stand, but the thing is, I can't afford one. Not right now.
4: Yes.
0: _RING.JPG. Uh-huh. Mic's back on.
4: I hadn't picked it up, but okay, thanks. Yes, it does work.
0: Okay, cool. Well, see, no one's written in yet saying they've looked. So
2: it is pretty. I love my ring.
0: Well, see, at the end of the day, for me, that's all that matters.
4: Exactly.
0: Why people bitched because I bought it at Walmart, I just don't get it. I don't understand what's so wrong with buying a ring at Walmart.
4: Hey, at least you didn't buy it off the $8.99 rack like my ex-boyfriend did. I mean, shit. That tells
0: you
4: know me a lot
0: do?
4: Of love there, huh?
0: We got three people here, so you know what I'm going to do? Put you there and you there.
4: Oh, okay. Well, oh, that works.
0: Cindy's on the... Let's see. Alicia's on the left. I'm in the middle. And Cindy's on the right.
2: Cool.
4: There you go.
2: Anyway.
0: Anyway, if you want to get a hold of us through the phone line, 877-NHB-LIVE, extension 42. MSN Messenger is contact@nhbradio.com. AOL is NHB Live.
2: Yep.
0: So.
2: Okay.
4: And Bebop and Barb says, now that there's a message over top of her thing, doesn't matter where it comes from, it's the thought behind it that matters.
0: There you go. That's how I feel.
2: Same here.
0: I mean,
4: and then she goes on to say, my engagement ring came from a PX on a military base.
0: Hey, what's wrong with that?
2: Yeah, exactly.
0: Do you guys like the stereo effect of how I've got the voices, or do you want it back where we're all in the middle?
4: Buckeye Stud 101. Here's a message about the ring.
2: Uh-oh.
4: No, actually, listen. That ring actually looks pretty cool, but the lady's finger looks like she grabbed somebody through the heart with them. Because of the tobacco on
2: yeah.
4: the fingers.
2: Yeah.
0: Oh. All right, we need to put more fly tape up. These flies were not like this the other day.
2: No.
0: And now they're just horrible.
2: Mm-hmm.
0: I got two more fly tapes in here somewhere.
4: FFBM23, question. Did you propose to her while on a merry-go-round in front of Walmart? Just kidding. If I get married, my wife's ring's going to come from a Cracker Jack box. That way, if the bitch cheats or leaves, I'm not out of shit.
0: That's just wrong right there.
2: Yeah.
0: No, well, I actually...
4: he does have a point. I mean, think about it. Think of how many women actually do that and give the rest of us good girls a bad name.
0: I know. And
4: he does have a point. If I was a guy, I'd do the same thing.
0: Here's something I don't get, okay? Why do people spend $1,000 on an engagement ring?
2: I don't know.
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The high is going to be near 68 degrees, with a south-southwest wind blowing between 6 to 9 miles per hour, gusting to 21 miles per hour. You've got a 60% chance of precipitation, so don't be a dumbass and forget your umbrella. New rainfall amounts? Less than a tenth of an inch. Not much, but a damn nuisance. Wednesday night, it gets soggy again. We're talking about rain, likely with cloudy skies, a low around 61 degrees, and temperatures creeping up to 63 overnight. The wind will pick up a bit from 6 to 12 miles per hour, gusting up to 24. Again, the chance of rain is 60%. Same old story list than a tenth of an inch of rain expected. Then comes Thursday, and surprise, surprise, rain is likely before 8 a.m., followed by some lovely rain showers. Cloudy as hell again, with a high around 71 degrees. The southwest wind will be a little gentler than a slap in the face at 5 to 8 miles per hour, with gusts up to 18 miles per hour. You're looking at an 80% chance of precipitation and new rainfall amounts between a quarter and half an inch, so for fuck's sake, keep that raincoat handy. Thursday night, more rain showers and a low of 55 degrees with a west-northwest wind blowing between 1 to 7 miles per hour. The chance of rain? 90%. 'Cause why the hell not? Finally, Friday rolls in, and guess what? More damn rain showers before 2 p.m. Mostly cloudy with a high near 64 degrees. You guessed it, a 90% chance of precipitation again. So, folks, grab your galoshes and get ready to swim through all this crap, because it's about to get wet and wild, and not in the fun way. Stay dry, you filthy

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0: It's 2:37.
1: Ladies and gentlemen of the class of 98, people often ask me if I have any advice to offer. And when they do, I tell them this.
2: If you're unsure about what you're going to do with your life, try to remember some of the most interesting people didn't know what they were going to do at age 22 or even at 40. And nearly all of them are unemployed drug addicts forced to live on cat food. Also understand that friends will come and go. This is because of your irritating personality. Nobody likes you. So if the only thing getting you through the day is the misconception that people like you, end it now. Learn how to smoke Winnie Blues. If you're underaged, get an old

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It's a hole. Maybe you'll marry. Maybe you won't. Maybe you'll have children. Maybe you won't. If you do have children, lock them under the stairs. Do one thing each day that scares you. Sing. Dance. 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Do not trust anyone who tries to update Shakespeare for the kids. And if you see Quindon Tarver in the street, punch him in the face for me.

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hair, or else by the time you're 35, you'll look like Greg Matthews. 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

This is Stephanie, and here's your damn weather. Good morning, you lovely bastards. It's 3 a.m, and we're currently sitting at a delightful 58 degrees out in Holt, Michigan. It's mostly cloudy, and we've got a low around 59 coming overnight, with a south wind farting along at around 6 miles per hour. Now, let's talk about that hellish Wednesday coming up. Rain is likely after 9 a.m, so grab your damn umbrellas. We're looking at a high near 68 degrees, with a south-southwest wind blowing in at 6 to 9 miles per hour, and those gusts could hit 21 miles per hour if the weather gods are feeling feisty. There's a 60% chance of rain, with new rainfall amounts expected to be less than a tenth of an inch. So basically, don't count on flooding, but be ready to get a little damp. Come Wednesday night, the rain is back like your annoying ex. Expect a low around 61, creeping up to about 63 overnight because, hell, temperatures just love playing games. The wind will pick up slightly, blowing from the south-southwest at 6 to 12 miles per hour, gusting up to 24. And yes, we're still staring down a 60% chance of rain, with those same measly new rainfall amounts as the night rolls in. Thursday looks like a real charmer, too. With rain likely before 8 in the damn morning, we'll keep the clouds strong and humid with a high near 71 degrees. The southwest wind will be gentle, ruffling your hair at 5 to 8 miles per hour and gusting up to 18. We're talking an 80% chance of rain with new rainfall amounts between a quarter and half of an inch, so you best believe it's going to be soggy. Thursday night, get ready for more rain showers with a low around 55 and a west-northwest wind doing its best to not break a sweat at 1 to 7 miles per hour. There's a 90% chance of precipitation because why the hell not? And Friday, more damn rain showers before 2 in the afternoon with yet another high near 64 and a scream of 90% chance of rain. So, folks, buckle up for this wet and wild ride. That's your weather. Keep those good times rolling and don't drown out there, you crazy kids.

We called them, but they're not coming to put out the fire. They're coming for the music. How bass-ackward is that? 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
1: This is the Deck Talk DTC01 from 1984, and here's your damn weather for Holt, Michigan at 4 in the morning. Right now, it's sitting at a comfortable 58 degrees, which is hell better than freezing your ass off. Overnight, expect the skies to be mostly cloudy as we drop to a low of about 56 degrees. Can you believe that crap? The temperature will creep up to around 59 degrees with a light south wind blowing in at about 6 miles per hour. Now, on to Wednesday. We've got rain showers likely kicking in after 9 a.m., so grab your umbrellas and stop whining about that damn drizzle. It will be mostly cloudy with a high near 68 degrees, and the south-southwest wind will be blowing in at 6 to 9 miles per hour, gusting as high as 21 miles per hour. That's a 60% chance of rain, folks. We might see less than a tenth of an inch of that wet stuff. Ain't that just peachy? Moving on to Wednesday night, it's back to those lovely rain showers with temperatures dipping to around 61 degrees, possibly rising to 63 overnight. The wind's going to be doing its thing out of the south-southwest again at 6 to 10 miles per hour, gusting up to 24 miles per hour. A solid 60% chance of precipitation. Same rain, different day. Now Thursday is gearing up to be a doozy. Expect showers likely before 2 p.m. Then we might have thunderstorms crashing the party. Highs will land around 70 degrees if the weather plays nice. The southwest wind will be pushing through at about 8 miles per hour, with gusts up to 20 miles per hour. Hell, there's a 70% chance of rain, and new rainfall could measure between a quarter and half of an inch. And for Thursday night, get your rain boots ready, because showers and thunderstorms will be back, with a low around 53 degrees and a chance of precipitation at a whopping 90%. Forget about that northwest wind, because if you step outside, you probably won't give a damn about the wind speed. Friday will also bring likely rain showers before 2 p.m., but there's a glimmer of sunshine with a high around 64 degrees, accompanied by yet another 70% chance of rain. That's your weather, folks. It's wetter than a damn sponge, so stay dry or just embrace the wetness. Catch you on the flip side.

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This is Jaden, and here's your weather for 5 a.m. The current temperature in Holt, Michigan is 58 degrees. The skies are mostly cloudy, with temperatures expected to dip to around 56 degrees later this morning. A gentle south wind is coming in at around 6 miles per hour. As we look ahead to the day, rain showers are likely after 9 a.m. The high will reach approximately 68 degrees, with southwest winds at 6 to 9 miles per hour, gusting to 21. You can expect a 60% chance of precipitation and new rainfall amounts less than a tenth of an inch. Wednesday night will bring more rain showers and cloudy skies, with temperatures falling to about 61 degrees and rising to around 63 overnight. Winds will be south-southwest at 6 to 10 miles per hour, gusting to 24. The chance of rain remains at 60%, with similar rainfall amounts anticipated. On Thursday, be prepared for rain showers likely before 2 p.m., transitioning to more showers and thunderstorms. The high will be near 70 degrees, with southwest winds around 8 miles per hour, gusting to 20. There's a 70% chance of precipitation, with new rainfall amounts between a quarter and half an inch possible. Finally, on Friday, expect more rain showers likely before 2 p.m. The high should be around 64 degrees, with a 70% chance of precipitation, so grab your umbrella and maybe a floaty, because at this rate, we might just start a water park in downtown Holt.

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This is the Deck Talk DTC-01 from 1984, and here's your damn weather. Good morning, you beautiful bastards. It's 6 a.m., and we're looking at a temperature of 57 degrees in damn Holt, Michigan. Overnight, it's going to be mostly cloudy with a low around 56 degrees, then creeping up to about 59 degrees because, you know, it likes to play tricks on us. We're going to have a light south wind at 6 miles per hour. Now, starting today, we've got some rain showers likely after 9 a.m. What the hell, right? Expect mostly cloudy skies with a high around 68 degrees. The south-southwest wind's going to pick up a bit, blowing at 6 to 9 miles per hour, with gusts possibly hitting 21 miles per hour. Chance of precipitation is sit on the toilet for a while, 60%. New rainfall amounts? Less than a damn tenth of an inch, so don't get too excited. Tonight, expect more of that lovely rain shit. It's going to be cloudy with a low around 61 degrees. The temperature might rise a bit to roughly 63 degrees, but who gives a rat's ass? Winds will pick up to 6 to 10 miles per hour, gusting to 24 miles per hour, with another 60% chance of precipitation. Now let's talk about Thursday, oh boy. Here we go. Rain showers likely before 2 p.m., followed by showers and thunderstorms to liven up your day. High near 70 degrees, and the southwest wind's gonna blow steadily at around 8 miles per hour, with gusts hitting 20 miles per hour. The chance of precipitation is a balls to the wall 70%, and rainfall is projected to be between a quarter and half of an inch. Finally, for Thursday night, we're all about those thunderstorms. Cloudy, with a low around 53 degrees. Northwest winds at 6 miles per hour. And hold on to your hats, because there's a hell of a 90% chance of precipitation. Then, on Friday, some damn more rain showers before 2 p.m. with a hint of sunshine trying to pop its head out, high near 64 degrees, and another 70% chance of rain. Just great. So there you have it, folks. Get your shit together and grab an umbrella, because Mother Nature is on a freaking rampage. This is the Decktop DTC-01, signing off. Don't let the rain wash away your good time, you filthy animals.

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0: I'm a 27-year-old man.
1: You're a 27-year-old man living with your mother. Go to f***ing bed.
0: Oh, the song's
2: up. It's 57 degrees.

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This is Jerry, and here's your damn weather. Good morning, you crazy bastards. It's 07 a.m., and we're kicking things off with a temperature of 57 degrees in Holt, Michigan. Perfectly mediocre, if you ask me. Now let's talk about what the hell is coming our way. Overnight, we've got mostly cloudy skies, with the low settling around 56 degrees. That'll rise a bit to about 59 as the night moves on. You'll feel a south wind creeping in at 6 miles per hour. As we roll into Wednesday, get your damn umbrellas out because rain showers are likely after 9 a.m. We're looking at mostly cloudy conditions with a high creeping up to 68 degrees. The wind's going to be coming at you from the south-southwest at anywhere from 6 to 9 miles per hour, with gusts hitting as high as 21. And just a heads up, you've got a 60% chance of getting wet today, with new rainfall amounts less than a tenth of an inch. Wednesday night, expect those rain showers to continue. They're likely to hang around, with a low dropping down to around 61 degrees, but it'll rise slightly to 63 overnight. Winds will be blowing in from the south-southwest at 6 to 10 miles per hour, with gusts up to 24. And yeah, another 60% chance of precipitation. You know the drill. Now, Thursday's looking like a real shit show. Rain showers are probably going to be hitting your face before 2 p.m. And there's a chance for thunderstorms, too. High of 70 and mostly cloudy, you can thank the southwest wind blowing at 8 miles per hour, gusting up to 20. Get ready for a 70% chance of rain, with new rainfall amounts possibly creeping between a quarter and half of an inch. Thursday night? More rain and thunderstorms, but hey, at least it'll be cloudy with a low around 53. Winds will be coming at you from the northwest at 6 miles per hour, and a whopping 90% chance of precipitation means you'll be soaked. Finally, on Friday, those rain showers are likely again before 2 p.m. We might even see some sun trying to break through with a high near 64. That's a 70% chance of precipitation, folks. So there you have it. The weather's a mixed bag of shit. Stay dry, don't drown, and for the love of all that's holy, keep those umbrellas close, you filthy

0: of the way. I am gone. I am leaving. I am out of here. Oh.
1: Ooh, finally, some fresh air.
0: Oh, shit.
2: It's 57 degrees.

0: This is Damon, and here's your damn weather. Good morning. It's 8 o'clock in the freaking morning, and the temperature in Holt, Michigan is sitting at a cool 58 degrees. You got rain showers rolling in after 9, so don't be a fool. Grab that damn umbrella.
1: You and I were to show.
0: Liam and I don't really talk, like we'll exchange a talk to me just using old feel a gentle breeze out of the south-southwest at 6 to 9 miles per hour. But expect that bitch to gust up to 21 miles per hour. Got a 60% chance of precipitation, so get ready for a wet one, folks. Tonight you'll see those rain showers likely continue, with it being cloudy as hell. The low is around 61 degrees, and temps could creep up to 63 overnight. Winds from the south-southwest at 6 to 10 miles per hour will be howling, gusting as high as 24 miles per hour. Another 60% chance of rain means you'll probably be soaked again. Now let's talk about Thursday. Expect more of the same, with rain showers likely before 2 in the afternoon, leading to some thunderstorm action. It'll be mostly cloudy, with highs near 70 degrees, before dropping to around 68 as the day goes on. Winds will be out of the southwest at about 8 miles per hour, gusting up to 20, with a 70% chance of precipitation. And you can expect some decent rainfall between a quarter and half of an inch, too. Thursday night, we're looking at showers and thunderstorms again with a low around 53. Winds will be gentle out of the northwest at 6 miles per hour. Buckle up because there's a whopping 90% chance of rain, and you can see between 1 and 2 inches of the wet stuff coming down. Then on Friday, we're back to rain showers, likely before 2 o'clock, with partly sunny skies later, and a high around 64 degrees. North winds at 5 to 8 miles per hour, with gusts getting up to 20 miles per hour. Yet again, you got a 70% shot at precipitation. What the hell is this? A water park. And Friday night, it's going to be mostly clear, but you better prepare for a low temperature getting down to around 40 degrees. So stay dry out there, folks. And remember, if you're drenched by the end of the day, at least you can tell everyone you chose to embrace the damn rain.

This is Jaden, and here's your weather for 9 a.m. Currently in Holt, Michigan, it is mostly cloudy with a temperature of 58 degrees. Winds are coming from the south-southwest at 6 to 9 miles per hour, gusting to 21 miles per hour, gusting to 21 miles per hour. There is a 60% chance of rain showers starting after 9 a.m., with new rainfall amounts expected to be less than a tenth of an inch. Looking ahead to today, we anticipate rain showers likely, with a high near 68 degrees. Tonight, expect more rain showers with cloudy skies and a low around 61 degrees, rising to 63 overnight. Winds will be south-southwest at 6 to 10 miles per hour, gusting to 24 miles per hour, and the chance of precipitation remains at 60%. For Thursday, rain showers are likely before 2 p.m., transitioning into showers and thunderstorms later. The high will be near 70 degrees, with the temperature dropping to around 68 in the afternoon. Winds will be southwest at around 8 miles per hour, gusting to 20 miles per hour, with a 70% chance of precipitation. Thursday night will bring showers and thunderstorms, with cloudy conditions and a low around 53 degrees. Winds will shift to the northwest at around 6 miles per hour. The chance of precipitation will jump to 90%, with expected rainfall amounts between 1 and 2 inches. Finally, on Friday, rain showers are likely before 2 p.m., and we might see partly sunny conditions with a high near 64 degrees. Winds will be from the north at 5 to 8 miles per hour, gusting to 20 miles per hour, and there is a 70% chance of rain. So buckle up, folks. It looks like we're in for a wild ride on the weather roller coaster. Just remember, if you don't like the weather in Michigan, wait 5 minutes. I wanna

This is Jerry, and here's your damn weather. Good morning, folks. It's 10 o'clock on this lovely shit show of the Tuesday. Right now, we've got a temperature sitting at 61 damn degrees in Holt, Michigan. So, if you're stepping out, you better grab a jacket or some shit because it's cloudy as hell and rain showers are likely with a high of around 68 degrees later today. The winds are coming in from the south-southwest at about 9 miles per hour, gusting to 21. Because the universe has a twisted sense of humor, there's a 60% chance of precipitation, so don't act surprised if you get soaked. Tonight's not looking any better. More rain showers likely and a low around 61 degrees, with temperatures creeping up to around 63 overnight. Winds are going to chill out a bit, blowing at 6 to 10 miles per hour, with gusts reaching up to 24 miles per hour. Pretty much the same damn chance of rain, hovering at 60%, with possible new rainfall amounts less than a tenth of an inch. Now let's talk Thursday. We're expecting rain showers, likely before 2 o'clock, then a fun little party with thunderstorms. High near 70 degrees, and those temps are going to fall to the mid-60s in the afternoon. Southwest winds at 8 miles per hour, with gusts hitting 20, and there's a 70% chance of some wet stuff falling on you. New rainfall amounts could be between a quarter and half of an inch. You know, just enough to ruin your damn day. Thursday night is going to be a doozy. Expect showers and thunderstorms, cloudy as hell, with a low around 53 degrees. Northwest winds at 6 miles per hour, and a whopping 90% chance of precipitation. New rainfall could be between 1 and 2 inches. Finally, Friday. Get ready for more rain showers before 2 o'clock. It might clear up a bit with some sun sneaking through, but you'll be lucky if it hits 64 degrees. The north wind will be blowing at 5 to 8 miles per hour, with gusts reaching up to 20 miles per hour. 60% chance of rain, because why the hell not? So, there you have it. Mother Nature is pissing all over us, folks. Strap on your rain boots and prepare for whatever crazy shit she throws at us next.

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Echo synthesizer from the early 80s, and here's your damn weather for Holt, Michigan at 11 a.m. Right now it's a mild 63 damn degrees out there. You might want to grab an umbrella because we got some rain showers likely coming your way. Today's high should peak around 68 with a south-southwest wind blowing at 6 to 9 miles per hour, gusting to 21. There's a 60% chance of precipitation, so don't get caught with your pants down. As for tonight, buckle up for more rain showers, folks. It's gonna be cloudy with a low of about 61 degrees, but don't worry, the temp might creep up to around 63 overnight. Winds will be south-southwest at 6 to 10 miles per hour, gusting up to 24. And yeah, still a 60% chance of rain with another 1/10000th of an inch of the wet stuff. Now let's get into tomorrow. Expect those wet shoes in the morning with rain showers likely before 2 p.m, then some thunder boomers could crash the party later in the day. A high near 70 degrees is on tap, but temps will drop to about 68 by the afternoon. Southwest wind at around 8 miles per hour, with gusts up to 20. Chances of precipitation, 70%, so stay smart and stay dry. Tomorrow night, if looking like a wild one, with thunderstorms and a cloudy low of around 53 degrees, you better batten down the hatches because those winds will be northwest at 6 miles per hour, and you've got a whopping 90% chance of getting soaked. New rainfall could be between 1 and 2 inches. Grab a damn kayak. Wrapping up the week on Friday, we can expect more rain showers before 2 p.m. with a high near 64 degrees. The north wind will be blowing at 5 to 8 miles per hour, with gusts as high as 20. The chance of precipitation is still hanging around at 70%. So be prepared for some wet-ass weather, folks. Stay dry and keep it real out there, because this shit is about to get messy.

It's 62 degrees.

This is Echo Synthesizer from the early 80s, and here's your damn weather. Good afternoon, folks. It's 12 p.m., so let's get right into this shit show of a forecast for Holt, Michigan. Right now, it's a breezy 63 degrees. Feeling a bit like Mother Nature's taking a whack at us with those rain showers, likely to mess up our day. We're looking at a high of around 68 degrees, with a south-southwest wind, blowing around 9 miles per hour, gusting to about 21 miles per hour. There's a 60% chance of precipitation, which means you might want to grab an umbrella, or just say screw it, and dance in the damn rain. Tonight for real peach too, with more rain showers coming in and a low around 61 degrees creeping up to about 63 overnight, because why the hell not? The southwest wind is gonna chill out a bit, blowing at 6 to 10 miles per hour, but still gusting up to 24 miles per hour. Same damn 60% chance of rain means you're not getting off easy tonight either. Looking ahead to Thursday, we're in for a real wild ride, with rain showers likely before 2 p.m., followed by thunderstorms. Just what we need, right? A high near 70 degrees, dropping to about 68 in the afternoon. The southwest wind is gonna be a gentle breeze at 8 miles per hour, gusting to 20 miles per hour. It sure ain't gonna cool you off if you get stuck out there in the torrential downpour. We've got a 70% chance of those showers, so keep your raincoats handy, people. Thursday night, it showers and thunderstorms again with a low around 53 degrees. Northwest wind sitting chill at 6 miles per hour and a whopping 90% chance of precipitation. We could see 1 to 2 inches of rain, so it's a damn good idea to build an ark if you live in a low spot. Finally, we'll wrap up this slop fest with Friday. More rain showers likely before 2 p.m. and a high near 64 degrees. The north wind will be blowing at 5 to 8 miles per hour, with gusts possibly sneaking up to 20 miles per hour. The chance of precipitation stays at 70%. So folks, prepare for another wet and wild week ahead. Grab your galoshes and, for crying out loud, stay dry out there. This is Echo Synthesizer. And remember, when life gives you rain, just say fuck it and make it a splash.

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0: okay? Severe thunderstorm warning for Marion County, Ohio until 8:45 p.m. Eastern Standard Time. Now, everybody, that is us. Severe thunderstorm warning for Marion County, Ohio until 8:45 p.m. Eastern Standard Time.
1: All right, first of all, that's hail.
0: That's hail.
1: Go look at real quick. That's hail. That's pea-sized hail. We got pea-sized hail.
0: What, Jerry? No, Jerry. It's dime-sized hail. Some of it's dime size.
2: Excuse me. Here, open your hand.
0: Dime-sized hail.
2: That's what it
1: feels
0: like.
1: Wow.
2: Yes.
0: It is dime-sized. I have two pieces of dime-sized in my hand.
1: All right, I need to get on my radio.
2: All right.
0: Yes. Dime-sized hail.
2: Move, guys. Get out of the way.
0: Don't watch TV. Go. Go.
2: Go, guys.
0: Take a picture of it on your
3: iPhone.
0: Oh, get my iPhone, quick. Hurry up. Jerry, I'm getting a picture of it.
2: I post that shit on Facebook.
3: We got
4: Storm BYT with an update.
0: Like an idiot, and I did grab hail, and I did take pictures. I will be posting pictures.
2: I'm scared.
0: We do have stuff to let you guys know about. Hold on a second.
2: Sorry, guys. We have young
0: severe
2: kids.
0: Thunderstorm warning for Kankakee and Will County, Illinois, until 7:45 p.m. Central Standard Time. Now, Jim and Jerry's taking care of his stuff. I'm going to try to update you all in there. Severe thunderstorm warning for Kankakee and Will County in Illinois until 7:45 p.m. Central Standard Time. Kids, that way.
2: Go on. You guys are fine. Keep your tablet. No, put them back in there.
4: Easy.
2: Wait, stop, Jerry. You're going to run into the
0: thing. Now, okay, come on, seek shelter. Tornado warning for Fulton and Pulaska County in Indiana until 8:30 p.m. Eastern Standard Time. Seek shelter. Tornado warning for Fulton and Pulaska County in Indiana until 8:30 p.m. Eastern Standard Time. National Weather Service hot temperature storm for Thursday. Here expected heat index.
5: Here, hold on.
0: Severe thunderstorm warning for Lewis and Clark, Ponderera and Teton County and Montana until 6:30 p.m. Again, severe thunderstorm warning for Lewis, Clark, Ponderera, Teton County in Montana until 6:30 p.m. Eastern Standard Time. Sorry, Mountain Standard Time in Montana. Now, again, severe thunderstorm warning for Dodge, Jefferson, Kenosha, Milwaukee, Owosky, Ranson, Rock County, and Wisconsin until 7:45 p.m. Central Standard Time. Again, thunderstorm warning, severe thunderstorm warning for Dodge, Jefferson, Kenosha, Milwaukee. Come on, please. Owosky, Ranson, and Rock County in Wisconsin until 7:45 p.m. Central Standard Time. Another one. Severe thunderstorm warning for Walworth, Washington, Waleska County in Wisconsin until 7:45 p.m. Central Standard Time. Again, severe thunderstorm warning for Walworth, Washington, and Waleska County in Wisconsin until 7:45 p.m. Central Standard Time.
1: All right, folks. I just actually had to report that into the National Weather Service, which I have done. We had half-dollar-sized hail.
0: I'm not wearing nobody nowhere, honey. I had that weather.
1: So, I don't know if you were able to hear that live on the air or not. We just had half dollar size hail here. I ended up reporting it to the National Weather Service through the local repeater, through Skywarn.
0: No.
1: Ashley was like, what direction is it moving? I don't know. All I know is we got hit.
2: They are the size of a...
1: They were half dollar. Some of that was half dollar.
2: Yes, and some of that was a 5 cent piece.
0: I was out there and they're getting violated in my butt crack.
1: It was anywhere between like nickel, dime, quarter, and half dollar sized. That was just nuts.
0: All right.
1: Holy wow.
0: She wanted me to take Sam home. No, I cannot. I'm helping Jerry.
2: Yes,
0: I need to do that.
2: You need to do that.
0: Okay,
5: NBC4 here.
0: Hang on.
1: All right, go ahead.
0: This is from NBC4i. A severe thunderstorm warning issued for Marion County until 8:45 p.m. Eastern Standard Time. Again, a severe thunderstorm warning issued for Marion, Ohio until 8:45 p.m. Eastern Standard Time Wednesday.
1: Yeah, and that's the stuff that just hit here.
2: And it was the size of a, started out with tiny, and then 5 cent pieces, and then a half dollar, like you said.
1: Yeah,
2: it's coming down pretty hard. We have pictures of it.
1: Did you guys get pictures of the hail?
2: Yes.
0: Yeah.
1: I'm going to want those so I can give those to some of the weather people.
0: Tell me that's not
2: hot. Okay, please.
1: Okay. All right, folks. Wow, that was just nuts. It's live radio at its finest here on Phoenix Fire FM. We are doing weather coverage. And as you see, it does even hit here.
2: Go on, guys.
0: We had to bring Mr. Kitty in because he was from head to toe.
2: Yes.
0: Poor little thing was sitting on the porch, and all you can see it is going on his tail and all.
1: I bet.
0: Kitty, and he saw me, he came running in.
2: I come running in too.
0: That's the pea size hail.
2: It gets bigger.
0: Well, this is the quarter size hail.
2: Okay, now I see. That's the big size.
0: That's the dime size. That's the pea size. All right. That's the nickel size.
1: Did you get into the even bigger stuff?
0: Yeah. Oh, that's Mr. Fuck.
2: Look, one.
0: Yeah, the bigger size, I have it in my hand.
2: Or that's my hand.
0: No, that's my hand.
2: Oh, okay.
0: That's my hand, honey.
2: Alright, well.
0: Look at anything else.
2: Alright, good.
0: Yours, I got a picture of yours.
2: Alright, well.
0: Yours was the nickel size.
2: Alright, well, scroll back that way. That one. Alright, look right here. That looks like a half.
0: That's the one you picked up.
1: Alright. Whoa! Seek shelter. Tornado warning for Marion County in Ohio until 8:45 p.m. Where is that thing headed? Just a moment.
0: Oh, dear God.
1: I wonder if that's what just hit here and weather.
0: Ashley.
2: I would put those on Facebook.
1: M-A-R. There it is. Got it. It's a tornado warning for... Let's see. It's capable of producing a tornado. This dangerous storm was located 5 miles southeast of LaRue, or 9 miles west of Marion, and moving east at 45 miles an hour. That's what just hit us.
2: Okay. Well,
1: Gotten sideswiped by it, but I think that's what just hit us.
2: Okay, well, because that was big hail balls, and it came down pretty quick.
0: Okay, everybody, I just posted these pictures on Facebook. Y'all are sending me messages. Send me pictures. Look on your Facebook page. I don't have time to send 50 million pictures.
1: You've got a phone call.
0: I know. That was my phone telling me.
1: Okay. I'm going to need you to somehow get those pictures onto a thumb drive so I can get them to the weather people.
6: It's 66 degrees.

This is Liam, and here's your damn weather. Good afternoon, folks. It's 1 o'clock and we're sitting at a comfy 66 degrees in Holt, Michigan, but don't get too cozy because we've got some rain showers making their way in. Later this afternoon, the temperature is going to creep up to about 68 degrees, and hell, the south-southwest wind is blowing at around 9 miles per hour, with gusts getting nasty at 21. And don't forget, we've got a 60% chance of rain, so you might want to grab your umbrella or you'll be soaked to your damn skin. Tonight, those showers are sticking around and it's going to be cloudy as hell with a low around 61 degrees. Overnight, it'll bump up to 63. The wind will drop to about 6 to 10 miles per hour, but those gusts could still hit 24 miles per hour. Keep your eyes peeled because there's also another 60% chance of that wet stuff falling from the sky. Now, let's talk about Thursday. More rain showers are on the way before 2 o'clock, followed by some thunderstorms that'll kick your ass. We're looking at a high of 70 degrees before it starts to drop to around 68. The southwest wind will be rolling in at around 8 miles per hour, with gusts hitting 20 miles per hour, and you guessed it, 70% chance of rain. Prepare for some serious downpour, with possible rainfall between a quarter and half of an inch. Grab a damn boat if you have to. Thursday night is bringing showers and thunderstorms too, with a low around 53 degrees. The northwest wind will be light at 6 miles per hour, and goddamn, the chance of precipitation is a whopping 90%. We could see between 1 and 2 inches of that gooey goodness falling, so stay indoors unless you want to swim your way home. Then Friday rolls around and we might see some sun creeping in after more rain showers hit before 2 o'clock. The high will be around 64 degrees, with the north wind at 5 to 8 miles per hour, and another 20 mile per hour gust here and there. We'll again be looking at a 70% chance of rain, so don't throw away that umbrella just yet. And finally, Friday night, it'll be mostly clear with a low around 40 degrees. So, get ready for a wild ride, folks. Stay dry, stay safe, and remember, if it rains cats and dogs, don't bother looking for a damn umbrella. You'll need a freaking ark.

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This is the Deck Talk DTC-01 from 1984, and here's your damn weather. Good afternoon, you beautiful disaster of a listener. It's 2 in the damn afternoon, and the current temperature in Hope, Michigan is 66 damn degrees. This afternoon, brace yourselves for some rain showers creeping in like an uninvited guest cloudy, with a high near 68 degrees. We got a south-southwest wind at around 9 miles per hour, gusting to 21 miles per hour. The chance of precipitation is sitting at 60%, so grab your ugly umbrella, shitheads. New rainfall amounts are less than a tenth of an inch, so don't expect a damn deluge. Tonight, the rain keeps crashing the party. Cloudy skies will hang around, and we're looking at a low of around 61 degrees, maybe creeping up to 63 overnight. The wind is calming down a bit, coming in from the south-southwest at 6 to 10 miles per hour, with gusts hitting 24 miles per hour. Precip chances are still at 60%, with more rain and less than a damn tenth of an inch of new rainfall. Now for Thursday, expect rain showers likely before 2 o'clock. Then it gets spicy with showers and thunderstorms in the mix. High near 70 degrees, but don't celebrate too hard. Temps will drop to around 68 in the afternoon. Southwest winds at 8 miles per hour, gusting to 20 miles per hour, and there's a 70% chance of rain, with new rainfall between a quarter and half of an inch possible. Shit, better buckle up. Thursday night, it's going to be a haluva mess with showers and thunderstorms. Cloudy and chilling out to a low around 53 degrees. Northwest wind pushing through at 6 miles per hour and a whopping 90% chance of precipitation with new rainfall between 1 and 2 inches. Finally, Friday rolls in with more damn rain showers likely before 2 p.m. Partly sunny after that nonsense with a high near 64 degrees. North wind at 5 to 8 miles per hour and gusts hitting 20 miles per hour. The chance of rain? 70% of course. Friday night looks clear with a low around 40 degrees, but who gives a shit at that point? There you have it, folks. Now go out and enjoy the hell out of your day, or don't whatever floats your damn boat.

It's 233.

1906, Salzburg, January 27th, Wolfgang Amadeus is born. 1761, at the age of 5, Amadeus begins composing. 1773, he writes his first piano concerto. 1782, Wolfgang Amadeus Mozart marries Constance Weber. 1784, Wolfgang Amadeus Mozart becomes a Freemason. 1791, Mozart composes the Magic Flute. On December 5th of that same year, Mozart dies. 1985, Austrian rock singer Falk

This is Celeste, and here's your damn weather. Good afternoon, folks. It's 3 o'clock, and if you're in Holt, Michigan, I hope you've got some waterproof gear because we've got some shifty weather on the way. Currently, it's about 64 degrees, but don't get too comfortable because those fuckers are calling for rain showers likely this afternoon. You can expect the temperature to dip back to around 64 after a high of 68. That south-southwest wind is blowing at about 9 miles per hour, with some gusts strutting in at 21. Don't think you can escape those raindrops either. There's a 70% chance of precipitation, so you might want to find an umbrella, unless you want to get soaked like a goddamn wet dog. Tonight, it gets even better, folks. More rain showers on the menu. The mercury is going to plummet down to a low of 61, with that southwest wind screwing around at 5 to 10 miles per hour, plus gusts hitting 24. Fantastic! That chance of rain is kicking up to 80%, and you might even see up to a quarter of an inch of the wet stuff landing on you. Tomorrow, we're not done yet, as we're looking at more rain showers likely throughout the day, staying mostly cloudy and creeping up to a high near 72. Just lovely. Winds blowing southwest at 6 to 9 miles per hour, with gusts hitting 22. Chance of precipitation? Oh joy, another 70%. Through the night, prepare for more rain before 5 a.m., dipping down to a low of around 52, courtesy of a northwest wind at 3 to 7 miles per hour. And yes, gusts up to 18. They're saying the chance of precipitation is now a whopping 90%, so pack some damn sandbags while you're at it. This weekend looks like a break, with mostly sunny skies on Friday, but the high is just going to reach around 64. So let's hope the sun comes to play. But damn it, keep your rain boots close just in case. All right, folks, that's your weather report. And remember, no one enjoys getting drenched like a hapless jackass in a monsoon. So stay dry or get out there and live like a fucking wild card.

0: premiere that song that I wrote for him and Lauren. It's called Damon's Girl. It's a parody of Jesse's Girl by Rick Springfield. And I'm now premiering it. Don't worry. 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
1: He must be an inbred. 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
0: What do you think about that, guys?
1: I'm from Bucksport, Maine.

0: It's 64 degrees.
1: Now, ladies and gentlemen, we're going to continue with the song, and we need you all to help us out. At a given signal from me, which will be this, I want you all to go shh. And just to make sure that we all go shh at the same time, we'll have a little rehearsal. On the count of three, everybody go shh. One, two, three.

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1: This is Stephanie, and here's your damn weather. Good afternoon. It's 4 o'clock, so buckle up for this weather shit show in Holt, Michigan. Right now, the temperature is sitting at a cool 64 degrees, but don't get too comfy because it's about to rain like hell. Expect rain showers likely this afternoon with those clouds hanging around trying to ruin your damn day. High near 68, but it's gonna drop to around 64 as the rain moves in. We've got a south-southwest wind blowing at about 9 miles per hour, gusting to 21 miles per hour. There's a 70% chance of precipitation, so don't forget your damn umbrella unless you enjoy getting soaked. Tonight, we're still in for rain showers. Gloomy as hell with a low around 61. That southwest wind is slowing down a bit to 5 to 10 miles per hour, with gusts going up to 24 miles per hour. The chance of precipitation is even higher at 80%, so you might want to prepare for some soggy socks. Rainfall amounts could range between a tenth and a quarter of an inch, just enough to make your evening totally miserable. Looking ahead to Thursday, we get more of this lovely rain action. Showers likely again, mostly cloudy skies and a high near 72 degrees, even though it's going to fall to about 70 in the afternoon. Southwest wind at 6 to 9 miles per hour, with gusts up to 22 miles per hour. And yeah, you guessed it, a 70% chance of precipitation. Thursday night, more rain showers before 5 a.m. Low around 52 with that northwest wind at 3 to 7 miles per hour, gusting up to 18 miles per hour. Seriously, there's a 90% chance of rain, and we're talking about 3/4 to 1 damn inch of potential rainfall. Finally, on Friday, it's looking like we might catch a break with mostly sunny skies and a high near 64. That northwest wind will be light, 5 to 9 miles per hour, gusting up to 20. Friday night will be mostly clear, thank the weather gods, with a low around 39. So there you have it, folks. Get your rain gear on and face the wetness like a champ. Until next time, don't let the weather kick your ass.

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is Calvin, and here's your weather for 5 p.m. Currently in Holt, Michigan, it is 63 degrees with rain showers likely this afternoon. Expect a cloudy sky with a high near 68 degrees, while temperatures will gradually fall to around 64 degrees. The south wind is blowing at 9 miles per hour, gusting to 21 miles per hour, with a 70% chance of precipitation and new rainfall amounts potentially less than 1/10 of an inch. Tonight, expect more rain showers with cloudy conditions and a low around 61 degrees. The south-southwest wind will be 5 to 10 miles per hour, gusting as high as 24 miles per hour. The chance of precipitation increases to 80% with new rainfall amounts between 1/10 and 1/4 of an inch. Looking ahead to Thursday, rain showers are likely with mostly cloudy skies and a high near 72 degrees. Temperatures will fall to around 70 in the afternoon, with a southwest wind at 6 to 9 miles per hour gusting to 22 miles per hour. The chance of precipitation remains at 70%, with possible rainfall amounts between 1/4 and 1/2 of an inch. Thursday night, rain showers are expected before 5 a.m. The low will drop to around 52 degrees, with a northwest wind at 3 to 7 miles per hour, gusting to 18 miles per hour. The chance of precipitation is high at 90%, with new rainfall amounts between 3/4 and 1 inch. Finally, on Friday, we'll enjoy mostly sunny conditions with a high near 64 degrees. The north-northwest wind will be light at 5 to 9 miles per hour, gusting to 20 miles per hour. Friday night will be mostly clear, with a low around 39 degrees. So remember, if you see a rainbow today, it's just Mother Nature's way of bragging about her latest pink jump.

0: It's 529.
1: Whoa, wait. This doesn't sound right. I'm going to read it as it's written. Okay? Hey there. This is from Mike, by the way. Mike Capel. Me and Aaron are tuned in. Wishing I was there. She just got a new bed. I'm telling you, the way that's worded.
2: Oh. Wow.
3: Oh, that just sounds great. And hey, Cindy.
1: Yeah.
3: So, let's see. Okay.
1: He wishes that he was there because she got a new bed. I guess he wants to help her break it in.
3: Bed. Yeah, he wants to break it in, you know. It was all that talk of Walmart and all the sex and weddings and stuff. It got him in the mood, apparently.
1: Oh, plus the doggy style. You can't forget doggy style.
3: Oh, that's right. The doggy style. So that's how they're going to break it in. They're going to break in the bed, but doing the doggy style with the sausages.
1: They're going to watch the hockey game. Well, she is Canadian. So, I mean, she'd fit right in with the hockey game thing.
2: Doll.
1: She'll just use his hockey stick.
2: Yeah.
3: If it's big enough.
1: Ow. Oh. Oh.
3: And look at that. He joins the room right after I say that.
2: And he's on the right side only.
1: Yes, he's got a short in his mic. Oh, that just sounded short.
3: You're on a roll today, Jerry.
2: First, oh, you ask a babe, you have on. Now. Hello.
1: There's the hockey player herself.
3: Is she gonna fit? Are you gonna fix the short that he has?
2: I would try. Yeah.
3: Oh, so we get to hear them break in the new bed. Is that why you guys joined us?
1: Maybe.
2: No, I joined to say hi and yeah.
4: Oh, my stomach.
1: So does the new bed squeak?
2: No, it doesn't. It's fucking awesome. It's a pillow top one. It's awesome.
1: I've got one of those.
4: Love the pillow tops.
1: Yes.
3: Yeah.
4: Oh my goodness, my stomach.
2: I've been in a bed for a long time, guys. I've been laying on springs for the last fucking, I don't know, 5, 6 years. What?
1: Are you mean the spring break? Oh.
3: I mean, that's why Mike has a short in him.
1: No!
3: Those springs got a little too tight there, right, Mike?
1: He needs some lubricant for the short.
4: Just don't sit on
3: You can always
4: Walmart,
3: go to Walmart. Okay? Walmart has a special on your lubricant. You know, you can try it out for free.
1: Yeah. Try out the lubricant right there in the store.
3: Yeah. And yeah.
5: Oh, this is too funny. So how's everyone doing tonight? What did you do on this show? Well, I got a short in my spring.
3: 9:16 p.m. You said it.
5: Oh. Hey, Cindy.
4: Hi.
3: You all right over there, Cindy?
1: No, I don't think she's high yet, but. She's
4: life,
1: like me,
4: maybe,
1: she
4: but...
1: passes on grass.
4: Yes, I do.
2: Oh, that soda have a leak in it, Pooh?
5: Yeah.
2: Yeah.
5: It's my only soda for the day now.
1: Muneyward says you can sample the lubricant too with a 30-minute trial session.
4: Oh, well, I needed that.
2: Yeah, but seriously, guys, this bed is fucking awesome. It's so comfortable, and it's, oh, it's great.
3: Are you trying to rub it into Mike, and that's...
4: It's fucking awesome.
1: Yeah, it's not just awesome, but fucking awesome. She's really wanting you up there bad there, Mike.
3: That's why Mike really wants to be there to try it out, you know.
4: She's wanting him up there.
1: Yeah, he's got a short. They need to break in.
3: Yeah, he needs to fix the springs in him.
1: She wants a short man.
4: Oh, wow.
1: I thought the song was "Don't Want No Short Man."
3: Clearly, she likes the short ones.
1: Yeah, for her, probably easier to deep throat. I mean, yeah. Me neighbor says he'll jump up there, but he'll probably fall short.
3: Welcome to the third hour of Jim and Drew's House of Fuckery.
1: Exactly. Yes.
4: Indeed. Brought to you by your choice of lubricant.
1: Get yours up at Walmart today. Well, in the aisle next
3: we
1: to
3: even
1: the
3: let you try it out
1: section.
3: For free.
1: Just don't slip on the bloody tampons on the floor, okay?
5: No, don't do that.
3: And Mike, and if you really want her attention, just go over to the semen throwing section, and that works too.
1: What about the sausage?
3: Well, she'd have to try that part out.
1: Yeah, the Jimmy Dean sausage.
4: Oh my gosh.
3: Well, if Mike's not, you know, satisfying her enough, she can go pick up a package.
2: Ew.
4: Wow.
1: Emphasis on the word package.
3: Exactly.

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0: This is Stephanie, and here's your damn weather. It's 6 o'clock in the evening, and if you're stuck in Holt, Michigan, the temperature is a cool 61 degrees. That's right, folks, 61 freaking degrees. Grab your umbrellas because the rain is coming at you like a freight train. This afternoon, we're looking at rain showers likely with cloudy skies and a high around 68. Then it'll drop down to about 64. There's a damn south wind blowing at 9 miles per hour, with gusts hitting you hard at 21 miles per hour. Got a 70% chance of precipitation, so you might as well accept you'll be drenched. New rainfall amounts? Less than a tenth of an inch, but hey, it's Michigan. Who the hell knows? Tonight the skies ain't clearing up either. We're in for more rain showers with a low settling around 61 degrees. The south-southwest wind will be blowing at 5 to 10 miles per hour, gusting up to 24. You've got an 80% chance of more rain, with new rainfall amounts slipping between a tenth and a quarter of an inch. Tomorrow's forecast is just as cheerful. More rain showers likely, mostly cloudy, with a nice high of 72, then falling to about 70 in the afternoon. Southwest winds should be 6 to 9 miles per hour, gusting to 22. Expect another 70% chance of precipitation and new rainfall amounts of a quarter to half an inch. Just lovely. Thursday night brings more rain showers before 5 in the morning with a low down to 52 degrees. Northwest winds will be 3 to 7 miles per hour, gusting to 18, with a whopping 90% chance of getting soaked. Rainfall amounts of 3 quarters to an inch? Grab your life jacket, folks. Finally, Friday's looking a tad brighter with mostly sunny skies and a high of 64. North-northwest winds will be 5 to 9 miles per hour, gusting to 20, so hang on to that hat. Good luck dealing with this weather. Stay dry, stay warm, and fuck it all.
1: My fellow Americans, tonight, I think we should all say yes to intercourse together. Let's do that. Up, down. Up, down. Our freedom and independence are actually enriched by our increasing intercourse together.
2: I said, Lord, take me downtown. I'm just looking for some touch.
1: An America where everybody has a chance to get ahead. Tonight I come before you to announce that the president's tool is so incomprehensibly large. You can all be proud of that. All the American people should be invited to master it together. Let's do that.
2: I said, Lord, take me downtown.
1: Together.
2: I'm just looking for some touch.
1: The president's tool has continued to rise 24 hours a day, harder than ever. I have a deep, deep love for intercourse in every opening. I laid women from 16 countries, and I've met a lot of them all across this country, and I've taken advantage of it. These are good times.

0: In a deposition in January, I was asked questions about my relationship with Monica Lewinsky. While my answers were legally accurate, I did not volunteer information. And I say to you now,
1: guess I lied and left a stain upon the blue grave.
0: Indeed, I did have a relationship with Miss Lewinsky that was not appropriate.
1: My advisor,
0: in fact, it was wrong.
1: Said I'd never testify.
0: I can only tell you, I was motivated by many factors. First, my privates.
1: I had desire.
0: Desire to protect myself.
1: So Monica knelt before me.
0: Now this matter is between me, the two people I love most, and my privates.
1: Wouldn't you?
0: As you know,
1: hell, have you seen my wife?
0: But I told the grand jury today, and I say to you now,

0: distracted by my privates for too long. I ask you to turn away from the spectacle of the past 7 months. And I intend to reclaim Miss Lewinsky for my privates. Thank you for watching. And good night.
1: It's 6:52.

This is Barbara, and here's your damn weather. Good evening, folks. It's 7 o'clock, and we've got a wild ride ahead in Holt, Michigan. Right now, the temperature is sitting at 62 degrees, so not exactly heat wave material, huh? This afternoon, expect a damn mess with rain showers likely. It's cloudy as hell out there, and we're looking at a high near 68. But don't get too comfy, because it'll be dropping to around 64. We've got a south wind around 9 miles per hour, with gusts hitting 21, so hold on to your hats. The chance of precipitation is sitting at 70%. Better grab an umbrella, or you're going to be soaked to the bone. Tonight, more rain showers coming your way. It's going to be cloudy as fuck with the low around 61. South-southwest winds will be blowing at 5 to 10 miles per hour, gusting up to 24 miles per hour. The chance of precipitation is at 80%, so stock up on that rain gear, people. New rainfall amounts could range from a tenth to a quarter of an inch. You're going to want to keep your shoes dry. Now, looking ahead to Thursday, yes, more rain showers likely. Mostly cloudy again, with highs creeping up to 72. Then temperatures will dip back down to 70, with a southwest wind blowing at 6 to 9 miles per hour, gusts up to 22 miles per hour. Can you believe 70% chance of precipitation? You'll want to keep that damn umbrella handy. Expect new rainfall amounts between a quarter and half of an inch. Thursday night brings more rain showers before 5 in the morning, low down to 52. A northwest wind whipping in at 3 to 7 miles per hour, with gusts getting to 18 miles per hour, Chance of precipitation is a whopping 90%. New rainfall amounts could hit between 3 quarters and 1 damn inch. Finally, Friday looks like a break with mostly sunny skies and the high near 64. That's the kind of day we want. Northwest wind moving in at 5 to 9 miles per hour, gusting to 20 miles per hour. And as we wrap this shit up, Friday night will be mostly clear, with a low around 39. So bundle up, you crazy bastards, and get ready for a wild weather mix. Now, that's it for me, so go grab a drink and enjoy the hell out of the evening.

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0: 7:42 at the second window. 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

0: 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Enjoy the lung butter. There you go, sir. 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